Early noughties indie staple from Feeder. That is Buck Rogers playing here on Absolute Radio. Oasis, Cigarettes and Alcohol just before. We're doing half an hour of Terrace Anthems right here at Absolute Radio. The type of tunes you want to hear when you go into the football, the type of tunes to hype you up on the way as well. In fact, tonight at 2 o'clock, we've got a rock and roll football late. Mexico taking on South Korea at 2. Got a good feeling about that game. It's going to be a tasty one. I'll have updates for you on the way in just over an hour. Arctic Monkeys on the way after the gospel goodness of Primal Scream's Moving On Up.

bitter, but he'll be alright, 'cause he's a scumbag, don't you know? I said he's a scumbag, don't you know?

The Arctics, When the Sun Goes Down, playing here on Absolute Radio, the radio station where real music matters. I'm Dan Noble. This is Terrace Anthems. We start the show at one with half an hour of football adjacent songs, right? Sometimes it's songs that are maybe used as like walk-on music. Sometimes the type of songs you hear in terraces. Some songs that just, for whatever reason, like can be associated with like football, especially British football culture, like Ordinary Boys. I'm going to do a tune from them on the way for you pretty soon after Monaco playing on Absolute Radio.

That's the Ordinary Boys with Boys Will Be Boys, and you're listening to Absolute Radio. I'm Dan Noble. I hope you're doing well. Whatever it is you're doing awake right now, at 2 o'clock, we've got another game in the World Cup. Mexico taking on South Korea. I've got a feeling it's going to be a good one, this one. I'll have updates for you for a rock and roll football late. Right now, got Kaiser Chiefs lined up in a little bit, as well as new music from Kasabian. And one of the perfect songs if you're night shifting at the moment. Get that little boost. Thanks to Survivor, Eye of the Tiger, playing on Absolute Radio, where real music matters.

Guys, Chiefs, Ruby, we're Absolute Radio. I'm Dan Noble. Hope you're doing well tonight. I have got some Kasabian to get on for you right now. Serge from the band is an Absolute Radio presenter as of this month. Doing the surgery on Sunday nights, essentially playing some of his favourite songs, sharing some very cool stories, being part of Kasabian. Of course, he'll have many very cool stories to share. He's going to be sharing more of them. This Sunday night, you can catch the surgery every Sunday at 10 p.m. Listen back on Rayo. This is Kasabian, Great Pretender.

0: How's Martins? Happy hour. It's Absolute Radio. You could win a £250 Wix gift card when you listen to the Dave Berry Breakfast Show this morning. Dave and the team are here from six. I appreciate it right now. That feels like a long time away, but it's going to fly by. I'm telling you. We've got loads of great tunes on the way. We've got a rock and roll football late happening at two. Mexico taking on South Korea. I have a feeling it's going to be quite an action-packed game, and I'll have the updates for you in between the music. I'm going to get on some new music from Blossoms as well, and quite possibly the greatest Foo Fighters song right after this.
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Serge Pizzorno. His career highlights include getting an honorary doctorate from the University of Leicester, scoring a worldie against Seaman at Soccer Aid, and now he's on Absolute Radio. And his band are pretty good too. 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

That's the All-American Rejects playing on Absolute Radio, where real music matters. John Richardson will be back this weekend on Saturday morning, joined by his good mate, Lindsay Santoro. They've got a lot to get through, including fellow comedians and friends of John's making some very big claims about him on their podcast. If you're a listener to the podcast in question, you'll know everything about this. We are awaiting the response eagerly. There's also a World Cup related literal offence for the literal police to deal with. If you missed his large show, catch up on Rayo. John Richardson will be back Saturday morning from 8 here at Absolute Radio. It's a

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2: 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In between the songs, I'll have updates for you. So if you're not able to get to a screen right now, but you also don't want running commentary, we'll have all the updates for you amongst the tunes. Got some Fleetwood Mac on the way, and I've got one of the best rock songs of the noughties right after this.
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2: Rock and roll football late here on Friday the 19th of June. Mexico about to kick off taking on South Korea in the World Cup. I'll have updates for you, as well as tunes from Fleetwood Mac and Placebo on the way after Queens of the Stone Age.

New music from the brilliant Nothing But Thieves. New album's going to be out in September. That song is called Evolution, and you're listening to Absolute Radio, where real music matters. Just over 10 minutes into the game between Mexico and Korea. I've got good feelings about this one, too. Proud footballing nations here. 0-0 at the moment. I'll keep you updated for the rock and roll football late we're doing. Also got Soundgarden on the way for you in a little bit. And right now, Train on Absolute Radio.

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1: 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Plus, I'll be telling you the story behind another Kasabian song.

0: 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That's Soundgarden, Black Hole Sun. Play on Absolute Radio, where real music matters. I'm Dan Noble. This is The Night Shift. In the middle of the night right now, if you're into your football but you can't get in front of a screen and you don't want running commentary of the World Cup, you've come to the right place.
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0: We're calling this Rock and Roll Football Late. We figured out, I'm awake at this ridiculous time anyway, doing shows. In the late evenings, Jay Lawrence is awake. A ridiculous time doing radio shows. So we might as well make them rock and roll footballs, right? Especially when we got games going on overnight. A late one yesterday. Very convincing win from Canada last night. I don't know if you saw this. Beating Qatar 6-0. A fantastic, oddly specific record broken. Another one, which is Johan Manzambi becoming the youngest player to score a brace as a substitute at the World Cup. Fantastically niche. Two red cards for Qatar in the game. A very bad-looking injury for Canada's Ismaël Koné, likely out of the tournament, I think, sadly. But with that result, Canada very likely to make it past the groups. Great as one of the hosts. Another host, Mexico, playing right now. Well, not as we speak, because as we speak, it's a hydration break. It's the first hydration break of the game. They're playing in Guadalajara. Taking on South.

0: That is Kings of Leon. We're Absolute Radio. Ever wondered why some songs are chanted by football fans in stadiums all around the world? I'm talking things like Seven Nation Army, Galas, Freed from Desire, of course, Three Lions. Some songs just stick, don't they? Season after season, year after year. But why? Matt Ford explores how some songs reach the hallowed grounds of becoming a terrace anthem and what makes them fan favourites in our new show, How to Make the Perfect Terrace Anthem. You'll be able to hear it this Sunday, 9 p.m. here at Absolute Radio. You'll be able to listen back in the Rayo app straight after as well. Got some Hard Fight to play you on the way. A tune from their debut album coming up, and Corner Shop are after this.
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I'm Dan Noble. This is the night shift 20 to 3 on Friday morning, 40 minutes into the game in Guadalajara, Mexico, taking on Korea. 0-0 at the moment. Fairly uneventful, to be honest with you. But any events that do happen, you'll know about it. Don't worry. Got the Black Keys to get on for you in a little bit. Brilliant tune from their album El Camino lined up. We're going to do that after Rag & Bone Man and Renault Kiss.

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0: Kula Shaker, playing on Absolute Radio. Rock and roll football late. I'm Dan Noble. Half time in the game in Guadalajara. Goalless between Mexico and South Korea. I tell the two teams, South Korea looking a tad more convincing with a couple maybe better chances in possession. But really, you know, still goalless. Still 0-0. Down the road from the Absolute Radio studios, there's a Mexican restaurant that becomes a bit of like a Mexican, like kind of club, kind of nightclub type of thing. And I did see on my way in, there were quite a crowd of people outside it, ready to watch the game in their Mexico shirts. Half tempted to go down and see if anyone fancies giving some thoughts on the game. But I think there's a chance they could be a few tequilas too deep. I'll keep the updates coming on the way pretty soon as we head into the second half. Also got Nirvana on the way, alongside new music from the Rolling Stones and the Lars coming up right after this.
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0: The brilliant Nirvana with All Apologies, playing on Absolute Radio, where real music matters. 5 minutes into the second half in the Mexico-South Korea game. I wonder if I've cursed this, you know. I'm starting to question that. The reason I say that is because I really bigged up this game. You know, two big footballing nations, a lot of history behind them. I thought we'd be getting a really, really exciting game out of it. To be honest with you, it's been anything but. Although it looks like we have actually just had a goal. So there we go. Goal for Mexico. And it came from across... the keeper for South Korea coming out to get the ball and just kind of wasn't very convincing with it. I don't know if he dropped it or just kind of mistimed the punch to clear it out of the way. And Mexico capitalised on it. That is unlucky for South Korea, that. That is very unfortunate. I don't feel like it's particularly deserved, that one.
1: Well, I was saying it's been quite a dull game,
0: but maybe this will open it up a little bit. 51 minutes into the game in Guadalajara, it is Mexico 1, South Korea 0. And this is a Rock and Roll Football Late. I'm Dan Noble with you until the Dave Berry Breakfast Show returns.
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0: Got Aerosmith on the way soon, as well as Stone Roses, and right now new music from the Rolling Stones from their upcoming album Foreign Tongues. This is called In the Stars, and it's playing on Absolute Radio.

The Stones on Absolute Radio. Just an update for the game between Mexico against South Korea, which is going on right now. Mexico scored around about 5 minutes ago, and the more I look at the replay, the more I feel sorry for South Korea. Really bad mistake. Ball in from Mexico. South Korea went, keeper went to go and get the ball. In doing so, his own defender was in his way, and he ran into his defender and fell, essentially. Obviously, if it was an opposing player, that would be counted as a foul on the keeper. And as we see, like, whenever that happens, you know, the light is touching a keeper and it's a foul. When it's your own player, that doesn't work. So it does feel a bit harsh on South Korea, to be honest with you. It is 1-0 to Mexico in the World Cup. And this is Rock and Roll Football Late.

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With a lot of the games being in the early hours, we're doing these special shows, giving you updates. Not like running commentary or anything. Because you know where to go if you want that. And like, obviously, if you're able to watch in front of TV, you'll be doing that instead. But if you are interested, it is Mexico 1, South Korea 0. At the weekend, Rock Around Football returns with 4D, joined by Chris Skull in for Matt Dyson. And they're going to be joined by England and Arsenal legend Paul Merson to chat for his thoughts on England so far. He's always good value, is Merce. I'm looking forward to hearing him with 4D. Rock and Roll Football, Saturday afternoon from 2. Right, Black Crowes coming up for you pretty soon after Noel Gallagher on Absolute Radio.

3 on your Friday. It's Friday 19th of June. Hope you're doing well, whatever it is you're doing awake right now. Long throw to South Korea and it comes to nothing. It's Rock and Roll Football Late. Mexico 1, South Korea.

0: Rhea Nil. Let's do some David Bowie on the way in a little bit. I've also got new music from Cortinas and one of the very best from Green Day after this.
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This is Rock and Roll Football Late. 10 minutes to go in the game at Guadalajara. Mexico taking on South Korea. It's not been the most eventful game, I'm going to be honest with you. I was expecting it to be. I thought it was going to be quite exciting football. But it's not, truth be told. It is Mexico 1, South Korea 0. Lily Allen and T-Rex on the way for you pretty soon after a recent one from Cortinas. This is called The Luckiest Man Alive.

T-Rex, get on, playing on Absolute Radio, rock and roll football late. 6 minutes of added time in the game between Mexico and South Korea. We've got a few minutes left to go. South Korea really giving it their all. Mexico parking the bus, essentially. It's been quite a frustrating game as a neutral, this. And even more so, I guess, if you are a South Korea fan. They just had a great chance with a corner and a header opportunity. The player found loads of space, but just completely missed it. There's been a real kind of lack of quality in the final third, really, from South Korea. Another chance, again, just missed as well. It looks like it's going to end Mexico 1, South Korea 0, which obviously Mexico being one of the hosts, this will guarantee them breaking out the group stage. We're doing these rock and roll football lates throughout the World Cup. If you're into your football, but maybe you're working right now and you can't get a screen in front of you, and you don't want running commentary, you've got me doing some updates instead. In between songs like this from Lenny Kravitz.

0: Lenny Kravitz on Absolute Radio, Rock and Roll Football Late. It wasn't the most convincing game. It certainly wasn't the most exciting game. But Mexico have beaten South Korea 1-0 in the World Cup. That is two wins out of two in the group stage for Mexico. They are going through to the next stage, whatever happens in their final game in the group. I'm Dan Noble. We're Absolute Radio with the Pretenders on the way for you pretty soon. And let's do some 2010s Arctic Monkeys after this.
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10: Top stories this hour. Andy Burnham is heading back to the House of Commons after winning the Makerfield by-election.
11: People here have voted for change. They have voted for more power for the North and everywhere forgotten by Westminster. They have voted for hope. Now let's give that back to them.
10: Mr. Burnham could now launch a leadership challenge against Sir Keir Starmer. Meanwhile, in this morning's other two by-election results, the Conservatives have taken the Aberdeen South seat from the Scottish National Party, but the SNP have held on to the Arbroath and Broughty Ferry constituency. A zoo's crocodile enclosure won't open today after a three-year-old boy ended up inside and was seriously hurt. He's in a critical but stable condition after the incident in Johnson's of Old House near Huntington in Cambridgeshire. A 30-year-old man from Norfolk's been arrested on suspicion of attempted murder. Our correspondent Emma Birchley has more.
12: We have heard too from the local MP who said, "I'm aware of the incident at Johnson's of Old House and have been liaising with senior officers at Gold Command. This is now a live criminal investigation, and I would ask people to refrain from speculation online.
10: Stormont's health minister insists changes will be progressed immediately following an inquiry into a County Antrim hospital. Systemic bullying and an overuse of restraint and sedation were uncovered at Muckamore Abbey. An amber heat health alert's been issued for some parts of England in the next few days. The south and east of England could see temperatures reach the 30s. Ben Stokes is expected to return to the England squad for the third test against New Zealand, but it remains unclear if he'll be captain. The ECB's investigation into Stokes and Gus Atkinson breaching team protocols is nearing its conclusion. Meanwhile, England are 169 runs behind New Zealand, heading into day three of the second test at the Oval. From Sky News, I'm Ruth McKee.

0: Blur with song two playing on Absolute Radio yesterday morning. Dave Berry wanted to know about the times you've been politely asked to leave somewhere after International Picnic Day reminded him of something.
1: I was unfortunately asked to leave Wimbledon.
2: Picnic. And you overindulged in the squash in the Robinson's barley water.
1: One too many Robinsons on centre court.
2: Good shots of barley
1: water. They weren't taking that picnic blanket away from me. No sirree, Bob.
2: And you still got it.
1: I have still got it. It's a timely reminder of how to behave properly at the tennis.
2: But they'll never let you back into the All England
1: club. No, no. And that was just in case any of our friends at Wimbledon are listening. That was now 10 years ago. Yeah. So come on, guys.
2: Yeah, give a go, Brett. He's done his time.
0: Dave and team back from 6 o'clock, giving away a £250 Wix gift card.

Sounds which matter. Footsteps upstairs. Arguing upstairs. Hang on. 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Oh, and real music. That matters too.

0: That is Good Charlotte with Girls and Boys, and you're listening to Absolute Radio. Dan Noble here with you for Early Breakfast. Hope you're doing well. It's Friday the 19th of June, coming up to 20 past four. Going to get on some Coldplay on the way. Going to do a brilliant noughties one from The Killers in the next 20 minutes. And Kate Bush on the way after this.
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Another week of 10 weeks of tickets coming to a close pretty soon. Your last chance this morning to win your way to go and see Biffy Clyro. They're playing a show at London's Finsbury Park next month. You got your final chance of the week on the Dave Berry Breakfast Show. Duran Duran on Home Time, and over on our website, the Maccabees, Garbage and Skunk and Ansi. Head on over to absoluteradio.co.uk for those details. I've got the Killers on the way for you pretty soon, and right now Garbage on Absolute Radio. I'm only happy.

0: Smile Like You Mean It from The Killers. 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That is where you can find me every afternoon from 1, and you can still get the Dave Berry Breakfast Show there as well. So if you want to hear Dave and the team with a Noughties playlist, you know what to do. Going to do some Liam Gallagher on the way, a brilliant solo tune from him. Let's go on some R.E.M. as well. For a more chilled out one here on Early Breakfast, and Primal Scream coming up right after this.
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Liam Gallagher, everything's electric. Surely by now you've seen the clips of at the end of the England game the other night, Wonderwall playing in the stadium and the players singing it along with the crowd as well. It's a pretty beautiful moment. If you're an England fan, people getting carried away. People getting very carried away on socials saying, this is our time, this is it. You know what, I got carried away yesterday talking to my girlfriend about Thomas Tuchel. I'm a Chelsea fan. I love Thomas Tuchel. He is one of my favourite managers in modern history as a Chelsea fan. When I saw he got the England job, I was very excited. His tactical decisions the other night, what he did in the last kind of 10, 15 minutes of, despite the fact that we were winning, making attacking subs rather than defensive, which is maybe what we would have done. Well, which is definitely what we would have done in the past and have done in the past. I love that. And I was saying to my girlfriend, this is really getting carried away as an England fan. One game in, I went, I could just tell, if we're going to win the World Cup, Thomas Tuchel's going to make me cry. I love him so much. One game in. Calm down, man. Calm down. I hope you're doing well this morning. It's 10 to 5. It is Friday morning, and this is REM with Everybody Hurts playing here on Absolute Radio.

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24: The top stories this hour. Andy Barnum has won the Makerfield by-election, paving the way for him to challenge Sir Keir Starmer for the leadership of the Labour Party. He took the constituency with a majority of over 9,000 and more than 50% of the overall vote. Our political correspondent John Craig says it's going to be a tense time for Sir Keir Starmer.
25: After tonight's result, the game looks very much as though it is up for the Prime Minister. The so-called King of the North looks as though he is set to inherit Labour's crown.
24: Meanwhile, in this morning's other two by-election results, the Conservatives have taken the Aberdeen South seat from the Scottish National Party, but the SNP held on to the Arbroath and Broughty Ferry constituency. A zoo's crocodile enclosure won't open today after a three-year-old boy ended up inside and was seriously hurt. He's in a critical but stable condition after the incident in Johnson's of Oldhurst near Huntington in Cambridgeshire. Bending forwards too much at work in early pregnancy has been linked to a higher risk of miscarriage. That's according to a study in Denmark, which analysed data from more than 800,000 pregnancies. The Chancellor has announced former coalfield areas will get a share of £13.5 million. Cowanbeath in Fife, St Helens in Merseyside and Seven Sisters in Neath Port Talbot are among six places to be given funding. In sport, Scotland captain Andy Robertson says they're desperate to be the first team to take the country to the knockout stages of the World Cup. They will do that if they beat Morocco tonight in Boston.
0: We know how difficult it's going to be. We're now playing against one of the best teams in the world, but you know, we believe that we can make any game difficult, and if we can do that and if we can put in our best performance, then you know, I believe that we can get what we want and hopefully be the ones that achieve the history.
24: Switzerland have their first win in the World Cup after beating Bosnia and Herzegovina 4-1. From Sky News, I'm Ruth McKee.

The Automatic with Monster playing on Absolute Radio, where real music matters. 5:10, Friday, 19th of June. Whatever you're doing awake right now, hope you're doing well. We had a rock and roll football late earlier in the morning, finished just about an hour or so ago. Mexico taking on South Korea, ended Mexico 1, South Korea 0. We're doing these rock and roll football lates over the World Cup. So many games, either really late in the evening or really early in the morning. So you've got myself and Jay Lawrence with coverage. No running commentary or anything, because you know where to go if you want that, but just some updates in between the tunes. Well, I've got New Order lined up for you pretty soon, and right now let's do this. Noah Kahan with The Great Divide.

0: New Order, True Faith, we're Absolute Radio. Ever wondered why some songs are chanted by football fans in stadiums all around the world? From Seven Nation Army and Three Lions to Gala's Freed From Desire. Some songs just stick, don't they? Season after season, year after year. But why? Matt Ford is going to explore how some songs reach the hallowed ground of becoming a terrorist anthem and what makes them fan favourites. You can listen to How to Make the Perfect Terrace Anthem this weekend on Sunday night, 9 p.m. here at Absolute Radio, and you'll be able to catch up in Rayo afterwards if you can't make that. Got Paul Weller on the way for you in a little bit, and a great noughties tune from The Coral right after this.
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That's Paul Weller. 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Dave Berry and the Breakfast Show team back in half an hour across all of the Absolute Radio stations. I'm Dan Noble. I'm with you until then. I've got Snow Patrol on the way pretty soon after new music from Dermot Kennedy. This is Turnstile.

These include getting an honorary doctorate from the University of Leicester, scoring a worldie against Seaman at Soccer Aid, and now he's on Absolute Radio. And his band are pretty good too. Sunday nights from 10, or whenever you like. Bonray.

0: That's Snow Patrol. We're Absolute Radio. Chances are you've heard there's a few football matches going on at the moment. So Dave Berry has decided to host his own match. 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Dave Berry and the team are here from 6. I've got a few more tunes to get on for you. 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

Blondie on Absolute Radio. Dan Noble here with you. I will catch you again next week. We'll do some more rock and roll football late next week as well. New Zealand, Egypt will be my first one of the week. That'll be happening on Monday. Let's not waste our weekend away though until then. Got a couple of big games tonight. United States against Australia. Of course, Scotland taking on Morocco. 11 p.m. kickoff. It's going to be a good one, that one. I'll catch you again on Monday. The Dave Berry Breakfast Show is on the way next. Have a good one.

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15: The top stories this hour. Greater Manchester's Mayor Andy Burnham's heading back to the House of Commons after winning the Makerfield by-election.
16: People here have voted for change. They have voted for more power for the North and everywhere forgotten by Westminster. They have voted for hope. Now let's give that back to them.
15: He could now launch a leadership challenge against Sir Keir Starmer. Meanwhile, in this morning's other 2 by-election results, the Conservatives have taken the Aberdeen South seat from the Scottish National Party. It's the first Westminster by-election win for the Tories in Scotland since 1967. But the SNP have held the Arbroath and Broughty Ferry constituency. A man from Norfolk remains in custody on suspicion of attempted murder after a three-year-old boy was injured in a zoo's crocodile enclosure. It happened yesterday at Johnson's of Old Hurst, where the tropical house remains closed. Our reporter Isabella Hudson has the latest.
9: Well, police tell us they're continuing to speak to witnesses to understand exactly what happened yesterday. We're also told the little boy's family are being supported as he remains critical but stable in hospital. Detectives believe the 30-year-old man being questioned isn't known to the boy. People are being urged not to speculate as investigations continue.
15: Some areas could be hotter than Barbados from today as we prepare for another heat wave across the UK. Temperatures are expected to be as hot as 30 degrees in southern and eastern parts of England, hitting the mid-30s in the southeast by Monday. And Scotland supporters will continue their World Cup party in Boston today, and they have the chance to reach the knockout stages. They'll progress in the tournament if they beat Morocco tonight. The Tartan Army have made quite the impact in the United States, and these fans say it's been brilliant.
17: It's absolutely sensational. I mean, you just look around, there's thousands have come across here.
18: It's so cool. I went to Scotland a couple of years ago and absolutely loved it. So, like, to have the culture come here is really, really awesome.
19: The Americans have been just absolutely wonderful with us.
15: England face Ghana next week.
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15: Rain in the northwest, hot and sunny in the southeast, with highs between 16 and 31 degrees today. That's the latest. I'm Andrea Fox.
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0: It is Friday, the 19th of June, 2026. Hello, good morning, and welcome along to the Dave Berry Breakfast Show on National Pets in Film Day. National Pets in Film Day celebrates the furry, feathered, or even scaly stars that steal our hearts on screen.
1: Of course, yes, snakes on a plane. They were great.
0: That's my favourite pet in any movie.
1: The snakes in Indiana Jones are pretty good as well.
0: Oh, they were very
1: really good.
0: Good
1: snakes.
0: I like that giant stick insect that's on the back of Indiana Jones's leather jacket.
1: Oh, yes.
0: In the Temple of Doom.
1: Yeah, really scary, really scary.
0: You will go to Pencott Palace and bring back the stone.
1: Yes.
0: But those stick insects, they have stuck
1: the day,
0: with me.
1: Yeah,
0: Kali Marsh and Niday. Bless you.
1: Yeah,
0: those stick insects have stuck with me.
1: They were great, yeah. Really
0: they were, good. Yeah, they were disturbing. They were unsettling.
1: Yeah, I'd never seen them before at that stage in my life.
0: No.
1: I've never seen anything
0: because
1: like
0: growing
1: it,
0: up in Nottingham and South London, there's not massive stick insects anywhere, are there?
1: No.
0: Unless you take that trip to London Zoo and you're in that hot room,
1: exactly,
0: you're in that hot bit.
1: Yeah, yeah.
0: But also, if we keep it on the Indiana Jones theme, because we've done snakes from Raiders of the Lost Ark,
1: got
0: the stick insects from Temple of Doom.
1: God, I knew you'd know all of these,
0: If we're going to go Last Crusade, the rats under the streets of Venice.
1: Yes,
2: actual thing that he was actually scared of, wasn't he?
0: So they're all good.
1: A lot of good animals in those films, yeah.
0: Can you name anything more cutesy than rats, stick insects or snakes?
2: Yeah, a little bit more cute. Beethoven, do you remember that movie, The Big St. Bernard?
1: Yes.
2: Oh, I love that. I had the poster as a kid.
0: What poster did you have on your wall as a kid?
1: I used to get them from the video shop, so I used to get
0: Just explain to Andrew what that is.
1: Yeah.
0: So there's a video, right? So what did you used to get?
1: I had loads of different ones, but Lost Boys. I remember having Lost Boys.
0: Oh, that's a good one.
1: For a long time, yeah. That stayed up for a long
0: that's
1: time.
0: That's a cool
1: one. What did you have?
0: I had Wayne's World 2. Was a big one for me. Wayne and Garth and Freddy Krueger.
1: Yeah, a celebrity dog heartthrob on your wall is quite a strange choice, though.
2: Yeah.
1: For a young girl.
2: Hey.
1: Were your parents worried?
2: No.
0: It's cute. Why don't take that away from Andrew's childhood?
2: They wouldn't let me have a pet, so they had to let me have the poster.
1: Fair play to them. Much cheaper.
0: I must give a little word of warning, whether you remember it from the first time round, like Andrea so fondly does, and that's lovely, but, you know, Beethoven's entered my world again because my daughter, who's 7, really loves it. There are some really rubbish sequels to Beethoven.
1: Oh, really?
0: Yeah. Before you go splurging your £3.49 on Sky Store, be warned. Be warned. Right, it's on with the show.
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0: Coming up before 7 on your Friday morning. Yes, you've guessed it. Once again, I have secured a Wix gift card worth £250 and I want to pass it on to you. Of course, there's a few things you need to do first for your chance to win it, and all will be explained next. We have a guaranteed £750,000 to be won every Friday of the tournament. So today is the day someone's going to bag up £750,000.
1: Oh, you're joking, man.
2: No, I haven't.
3: Are you joking me?
4: Oh, my Lord.
2: Oh, my God.
3: Oh, my God, really?
2: Oh my God!
3: I'm going to change our lives completely.
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0: 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But right now, it's all your latest news and sports. 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
2: The Greater Manchester Mayor, Andy Burnham, won the Makerfield by-election with over 50% of the vote. His victory means he'll now be able to trigger or take part in a contest to replace the Prime Minister if once started. But it wasn't a good night for the Labour Party in two Scottish by-elections. The SNP retained one of the two seats up for grabs and the Scottish Tories gained the other. Labour was fourth in both those races. In other news, a man still being questioned on suspicion of attempted murder after a three-year-old was found in a crocodile enclosure at a zoo in Cambridgeshire. The toddler was taken to hospital following what's been described as a distressing incident. And buying and selling a home is becoming farty in two Scottish by-elections. The SNP retained one of the two seats up for grabs and the Scottish Tories gained the other. Labour was fourth in both those races.

0: if we can do that and if we can put in our best performance, then, you know, I believe that we can get what we want and hopefully be the ones that achieve the history.
1: It's been a good night for two of the co-hosts. Mexico making it 2 wins from 2 and Canada smashing 6 past Qatar. The USA can guarantee a knockout spot with a win over Australia tonight. Ben Stokes is expected to return to the England squad for the third test against New Zealand, but it remains unclear if he'll be captain. His teammates are 169 runs behind New Zealand, heading into day 3 of the second test at the Oval. They were 222-6 in their first innings at the close of play. And Mike Acevo's hat-trick helped Leeds Rhinos beat Warrington 34-6. That sends them 2 points clear at the top of Rugby League's Super League.
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4: Rain in the northwest today, hot and sunny in the southeast, highs between 16 and 31 degrees.
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And right now, it's all about BWE. 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

0: We are once again playing the Wix Stockroom Alphabet Audit. Matt, how's it work?
1: Yes, we're in the Wix Stockroom once again, and we need your help to name some items that would be sold in a Wix store. Ooh. 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We'll give them a letter of the alphabet and start a 10-second timer. 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Name three items beginning with the correct letter and you win.
0: Okay, so if you'd like to play for a Wix gift card worth £250, call me right now on 0330 123 1215. 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

0: Welcome along to the Friday morning edition of the Dave Berry Breakfast Show, where, of course, I'm giving somebody the chance to win a Wickes gift card worth £250. On this occasion, we are playing the Wickes Stockroom Alphabet Audit. Name three items available at any Wickes, beginning with the letter I'm about to give you. And playing this morning, fan of Absolute 80s, residing in Gloucester, we have Dave. Good morning, Dave.
1: Good morning, Dave. Good morning, team.
0: Welcome along to the show, Dave. So, any three items in the Wickes stock room. Your 10 seconds are about to start. Your letter is T. The letter T, go.
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0: Brilliant. Dave, done it. Got the gift card.
1: Thanks, guys.
0: There you go. Simple. That's how you do it. That's how you do a stockroom audit. If I've said it once, I've said it 1,000 times.
2: You should be doing that for a living, Dave.
0: You really should be, Dave. And listen, man, thanks for joining us in the mornings. 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

48 national teams playing across three host nations, vying for football immortality. And we'll be right there. In spirit, at least. We're not actually leaving the country. Absolutely.

0: tonight.
1: And so today is the day someone's going to win £750,000 on Make Me a Winner. So coming up next, I'll give you a handy little reminder of how you place yourself in the draw to stand a chance of winning it. 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And Matt Dyson has the social ammunition, which is a big one for all you Scotland football fans out there. 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
0: Labour's Andy Burnham has won the Makerfield by-election by a huge margin. His victory means he'll now be able to trigger or take part in any potential leadership challenge against Sir Keir Starmer. Our reporter Owen Ahrens has been at the count in Wigan.
18: Well, plenty of cheers here from Labour activists who've been out literally in their thousands in the past few days trying to make sure Andy Burnham was tonight's victor.
19: I do hereby declare that Andy Burnham is duly elected. Thank you.
18: It's been a bitter campaign and one of two halves, Labour versus Reform, but in the end, Andy Burnham took it with a nearly 10,000 majority. Now, this has been called the most consequential by-election in British history because it's barely a secret Andy Burnham is eyeing up Sir Keir Starmer's job.
20: There will be no second chance, but it is a chance now, from this result tonight, to build a new politics based on unity and hope.
18: That was a snippet from his victory speech. Now, normally a winning candidate would come down and have a chat with us here, but none of that tonight. Andy was instead quickly whisked out the back door. We're expecting to hear more from him later this morning.
0: Elsewhere, the Conservatives have claimed their first by-election gain in Scotland since 1967.
21: The people of Aberdeen have spoken loud and clear. We stopped the SNP and we sent Labour the message that the destruction of the North Sea oil and gas industry must stop.
0: No. Tory MSP Douglas Lumsden took advantage of a collapse in the SNP vote in Aberdeen South. The Scottish National Party did hold on to Arbroath and Broughty Ferry, though. Police are continuing to question a man on suspicion of attempted murder after a three-year-old boy was found in a crocodile enclosure at a zoo in Cambridgeshire. The man is not thought to have known the toddler. We're told the three-year-old is critical but stable in hospital. And another heat wave is on the way. Temperatures are expected to be as hot as 30 degrees in southern and eastern parts of England today and in the mid-30s in the southeast by Monday.
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22: History beckons for Scotland tonight. A win against Morocco in Boston will send them to the World Cup knockout stages for the first time. So are they going to get the job done?
23: Being ever the optimist and being typically Scottish, I'll go for a 1-1 draw.
24: Yeah, I'll go for a 1-1 draw. Maybe even Scotland sneaking it.
25: Well, hopefully we're going to win. That's why we're here. I mean, come on. You've got to be confident.
22: Well, the Tartan Army are feeling confident, but their opponents are ranked 7th in the world. And manager Steve Clarke knows it's a big challenge.
26: They're a fantastic team. They've got a good work ethic, they've got power, they've got pace, they've got little bits of skill, they can open a game, they can create 1v1s, they can beat you 1v1, so yeah, that for me, the Morocco are the real deal.
22: It's been a good night for two of the co-hosts. Mexico edged past South Korea 1-0, Canada smashed 6 past Qatar, the USA can guarantee a knockout spot with a win over Australia tonight, and Ben Stokes is expected to return to the England squad for the third test against New Zealand, but we don't know if he'll be back as captain. His teammates head into day 3 of the second test at the Oval, 169 runs behind the visitors.
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0: Rain in the northwest today, hot and sunny in the southeast with highs between 16 and 31.
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0: 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And if you are a fan of Scotland, you have my permission not to be listening to this talky bit tomorrow because, you know, A, we won't be here because it's Saturday, and B, you're going to deserve a lay-in. You really are, because tonight, Scotland versus Morocco kicks off at 11 p.m.
1: I know, yeah. They've got really bad draw when it comes to late-night kickoffs, haven't they?
0: Yeah, but looking at the group, obviously, Scotland won their opening game, beating Haiti 1-0. They're currently top of Group C because Morocco drew with Brazil.
1: Yeah, Morocco look good, though.
0: Morocco do look good, but I have every faith that Scotland can do it.
1: Yeah,
0: you know?
1: Yeah, and they don't need to have a bank holiday tomorrow because it's Saturday, so that's good, isn't it? They can rest without taking the whole day off.
0: And then you beat Morocco, and then it's just have some fun against Brazil.
1: Yeah, exactly.
0: Break off, guys.
1: Well, yeah, I mean, pretty much they'd be through, wouldn't they? So it's a very exciting time for all Scotland fans, and they've been in Boston for days now, partying on
0: days.
1: The streets. For days, bruv.
2: They have.
1: So they've been bringing about positive change to the local cuisine as well. This is huge news. Haggis is now legal in the States. The Scottish staple was banned since 1971.
0: Why?
1: Under federal,
0: what a strange year.
1: Federal, I know, strange time to realise.
0: I thought it was like 1871.
1: What's in this stuff? Oh, they looked it up because federal food regulations banned it because it contains sheep's lungs.
0: Make haggis legal again.
1: Exactly. So sheep's lungs are fair enough. They don't like sheep's lungs, but I'm not taking lectures from a country that chlorinates chicken.
2: Yeah.
1: So it's quite rightly, it should be legal. So a petition was started by a guy called Simon Howie.
0: Morning, Simon.
1: Got like loads of signatures, and now he went to meet with the Massachusetts governor, Maura Healey, and she signed a legal document to bring spicy offal back to the people of Boston. Here she is.
3: Steakhouse. Boston. Okay.
4: Governor, what have we just signed? We've made
3: haggis legal in Massachusetts.
4: Official.
1: Yes, what a result. Brilliant. They've made haggis legal again. Lovely stuff. And while in Boston, a local off-licence has gone viral as well, because all Scottish fans are taking pictures outside this shop because of the shop's name. It's called Jobby, the shop, right? It's a liquor store, so its full name is Jobby Liquors, right? So they sell liquor. They've actually... And it's become like a local... a landmark in Boston. Jobby Liquors. And they're selling out a beer. The owner is a guy called Jimmy Ryan, right? He says...
0: Who's retiring early now.
1: He can't cope with demand because Scottish fans are flocking to get their pictures taken outside the shop with a funny name. He says, why is it called Jobby? Because it's an amalgamation of his mum and dad's names, Joan and Billy. So
0: Joan and Billy.
1: It's like Waitrose. Oh, with Jobby is the conclusion. Oh, so we've come full circle this week. From Waitrose to Jobby Liquors.
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0: One Breakfast Show, you choose the playlist. If you're listening on Absolute Radio, that's Evolution, the brand new one by Nothing But Thieves. And on the 19th of June, could I have unearthed my song of the year? It's a big swing, but I'm saying it. Good work from Nothing But Thieves there. Right, welcome along to The Breakfast Show, where we're on a mission to write the comprehensive list of the fine folk of the UK's unusual trust issues, like jobby liquors, buying a four-pack in there. Yeah. You know.
1: You wouldn't trust that.
0: I don't trust that. I don't trust it. I don't trust it at all. So 8-12-15 is the number. Come and join in. The waters are just fine. And so far on the list, we've got people who swing their arms whilst walking. We've got people who arrive at work with wet hair.
1: Yes.
0: People who wear the plastic gloves at petrol stations whilst filling up at the pump. People who enjoy marzipan.
1: Yeah.
0: People who use the term buddy or pal. People who open their eyes underwater without wearing goggles. Men with blonde hair. People who buy sandwiches or wraps from small franchise petrol stations. And of course, a legend of the unusual trust issues list. Altogether now, people with tiny mouths.
1: Tiny, small, yeah.
0: So, you know, what can we add to the list next? 8-12-15. Get in touch right now with your unusual trust issue. But first, the day has arrived. If you won £750,000 today, what's going on your shopping list? Last week's winner, listener Dawn, has grand plans for hers.
2: I say just my family. Just give some to the family as well. And my daughter's got a new house. My son's got a house. Yeah, maybe put it towards their houses. I would maybe do that, yeah. I'd do that.
0: So get your entry in now to play for £750,000. 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Lines close at 5pm today. And then the one and only Gemma Atkinson could be calling you. 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
18: Traffic continues to queue anti-clockwise on the M25, though all traffic has been released following accidents earlier at the Dartford Tunnel. Still very busy back towards Junction 2 for the A2 at Darrenth, and possible problems in East Sussex in Polegate as it's crawling in both directions on the A27 as you're at the Eastbourne Road and the Thoroughbred Inn. And it's queuing in London in Yedding on the Parkway, the A312, an accident partially blocking the carriageway at the Willow Tree roundabout. And in Pembrokeshire, the A4075 still closed investigation work between Cross Hands and Yerberston.
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0: It is Friday morning. Thank you for joining us here on Absolute Radio, where real music matters, which is why we have your opportunity to see the likes of My Chemical Romance, Bon Jovi, Muse, Richard Ashcroft, Primal Scream, The Manic Street Preachers, and Suede as part of this.
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0: Yes, 10 weeks of tickets. And this week, we've been focused on you seeing one of the great live bands in Biffy Clyro play live in London. And we are once again playing our brand new game, Clyro or Pyro. How's it work?
2: 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But one of them contains Simon from Biffy Clyro. 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We'll bring 2 callers to air to play live in just a second.
0: So, 2 of you. 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
1: It's 10 weeks of tickets.

0: On the way before 8, one person is going to be winning their way into Biffy Clyro Live in London Town as we play Clyro or Pyro. Plus, of course, we continue to add to the list of the UK's unusual trust issues. We've got a bit of a fashion special here, everybody. I don't trust blokes who don't wear a belt with their trousers. How can I trust someone who can't even keep their own trousers from falling down?
1: What about braces?
0: In Newcastle.
1: Where does he stand on braces?
2: Oh, yeah.
1: And drawstring, of course.
0: The sartorial kind of view on this is if you have belt hoops, you should wear a belt.
1: Right.
0: That's
1: yes,
0: the kind of
1: that's
0: rule.
1: True. And it looks weird if you've got the hoops with nothing in them, doesn't
0: yeah,
1: it?
0: Yeah, but I don't mind
2: even
0: having
2: jeans.
0: The hoops with nothing in them.
2: Even jeans with nothing in them are hoops. Would you go for that?
0: I would jean beltless. I've been known, but I am a rogue.
2: And the most fashionable man in radio, let's
0: thank
2: not forget.
0: Thank you. Yes. Good morning, Dave. Good morning, team. How can anyone trust people who wear gilets over shorts and t-shirts? Are you hot or are you cold?
2: Make your mind up.
1: Yeah, agreed.
0: Agreed. Okay, we'll put it on the list. Hi, Dave and team. My mum used to say you should never trust a man who tucks his jumper into his belted jeans. I told you it's a fashion special.
1: Yes. See, jeans are belted, that's good.
0: Yeah. I do that though, I do that as well.
1: You took the jumper in.
0: I'm a tucker. Look, I'm tucked now, I'm belted.
1: You're Tucker Wetmore, that's what we call
0: I'm
1: you.
0: I'm a Tucker Wetmore, yeah, yeah. I am a Tucker Wetmore.
1: I let it hang loose, it always will be.
0: That's part of the problem.
1: We're so different.
0: We are. But that's what makes it such an adorable coupling.
1: That's what makes it work, doesn't it?
2: Guys.
0: So keep them coming. No, okay, Andrew, you're right. Keep coming, 8, 12, 15.
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16: slow now. Eastbound on the M27, a broken down vehicle closing Leamington Junction 9 for Fareham and Junction 10 for Wickham. And staying in Hampshire, long queues this morning in Eastleigh on the A335. An accident on Wide Lane is partially blocking the carriage road from the M27 at Junction 5 for Southampton Airport and Doncaster Drove. And is still crawling anti-clockwise on the M25 on this morning's accident, which is clear at the Dartford Tunnel. And ScotRail services are suspended between Kings Park and Newton because of overhead line problems at Kirk Hill.
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0: Tickets. For the final time this week, as part of 10 weeks of tickets, we've got your chance to see Biffy Clyro live in London. We are playing Clyro or Pyro. Two callers are going to be going head-to-head to try and find Simon, the front person extraordinaire of Biffy. The other boxes, well, they contain different types of pyrotechnics. And playing this morning, we have a fan of Absolute Radio Country named Nicola. Good morning, Nicola.
1: Good morning, Dave. Good morning, team.
0: Nicola,
1: morning.
0: Welcome Nicola. Along to the show. And online too, fan of Absolute Radio 90s, we have Hannah. Hello, Hannah.
2: Hi, Dave. Hi, team.
0: Hannah, hello. Welcome along to the show. Nicola, this is Hannah. Hannah, this is Nicola.
2: Hello.
0: Okay, good luck to you both. We've got our six boxes before us. We are looking for Clyro. We may find some Pyro. Nicola, 1, 2, 3, 4, 5, or 6?
1: Number 3, please.
0: You're going to go for number 3.
3: Thank you to every single one of you playing along. On to round 2 now with the best dressed man on the radio. It's Dave Berry.
0: Yeah, that's just me looking flames. So unfortunately that one's gone. Which means, Hannah, it's over to you. 1, 2, 4, 5, or 6?
2: 5, please.
0: You're going to go for 5, Hannah. Here we go. You've done it.
2: Yeah.
0: Simon, you found him.
1: Oh, amazing.
0: Well done. Nicola, great having you on the show. Enjoy your weekend. But Hannah, you have got your name on the guest list for Biffy Clyro. Enjoy the gig.
1: So
0: have a fantastic weekend. We'll speak to you soon.
1: Well, thank you. Bye.
0: Nice one. Cheers, Hannah. Have a good one. When it comes to the Home Time Show, well, 10 weeks of tickets continues. The boys have got your chance to win your way into Duran Duran. Well done, guys. And right now on the main station to whet the appetite, here they are with Bubbles.

0: Still to come on The Breakfast Show on your Friday morning. Well, we continue to build the list of the fine folk of the UK and their unusual trust issues. If you have what can only be described as an unusual trust issue, send it in right now to 8 12 15. On the way, we're going to be focusing in with your help on hairy parts of the body, things you should not be wearing whilst you drive, and getting intimate with people. That's all coming up. As I say, you can join in at 8, 12, 15, as well as that. Well, today is Make Me a Winner Day. A little later on, somebody is guaranteed to win £750,000. So I'll tell you how you get in the draw.
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2: where real music matters. Sir Keir Starmer's congratulated Andy Burnham on his win in the Makerfield by-election. That's despite his victory making a challenge to the Prime Minister's position as leader of the Labour Party more likely. Burnham's promising to put the country back on the right path.
13: From here on, I will give everything I have got to make it so, to ensure the name Makerfield is forever synonymous with bringing about the change this country needs.
2: Meanwhile, it was a tough night for the SNP. It lost Aberdeen South to the Scottish Conservatives, their first win at a Scottish by-election in nearly 60 years. But the SNP's Laura Bird held on to Arbroath and Broughty Ferry. She says she's ready to get to work.
14: We have demanded more for our community and our nation than Westminster can ever offer us. And with every day that passes, I become more certain that we will win our nation's independence.
2: Elsewhere, a man's being questioned on suspicion of attempted murder after a three-year-old boy was found in a crocodile enclosure at a zoo in Cambridgeshire. Our reporter Isabella Hudson has the latest.
15: Well, being told the three-year-old boy is in a critical but stable condition in hospital and his family being supported by specialist officers. Detectives are continuing to speak to witnesses to understand exactly what happened. A 30-year-old man remains in custody for questioning. He's not believed to be known to the boy. Local MP Ben Obsejecty is urging people not to speculate.
2: Next year, the London Marathon will take place over 2 days as a one-off, with men's, women's and elite events spread across the weekend. A record 100,000 participants will be able to take part. Almost 60,000 took to the course this year. It's set to create the largest fundraising moment in UK sporting history. And parts of the UK could be hotter than Barbados today. 30 degrees in southern and eastern parts of England. Temperatures could reach the mid-30s by Monday.
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16: History beckons for Scotland tonight. A win against Morocco in Boston will send them to the World Cup knockout stages for the first time. So, are they going to get the job done?
17: Being ever the optimist and being typically Scottish, I'll go for a 1-1 draw.
18: Yeah, I'll go for a 1-1 draw. Maybe even Scotland sneaking it.
19: Well, hopefully we're going to win. That's why we're here. I mean, come on. You've got to be confident.
16: They've already beaten Haiti, but Andy Robertson says taking on the team ranked 7th in the world will be a much bigger challenge.
20: We know how difficult it's going to be. We're now playing against one of the best teams in the world, but you know, we believe that we can make any game difficult, and if we can do that and if we can put in our best performance, then, you know, I believe that we can get what we want and hopefully be the ones that achieve the history.
16: It's been a good night for two of the co-hosts. Mexico edged past South Korea 1-0. Canada smashed 6 past Qatar. The USA can guarantee a knockout spot with a win over Australia tonight. And Ben Stokes is expected to return to the England squad for the third test against New Zealand. We don't know yet if he'll be back as captain. His teammates head into day 3 of the second test at the Oval, 169 runs behind the visitors.
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2: Rain in the northwest today, hot and sunny in the southeast, with highs between 16 and 31 degrees.
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0: It is Friday morning. Welcome to the Dave Berry Breakfast Show, where with your help, we are compiling a list, the definitive list, no less, of the UK's unusual trust issues. And joining us right now on line one, we have Michelle. Good morning, Michelle.
1: Good morning, Dave. Good morning, team.
0: Michelle, welcome along to the show. So Michelle is currently parked up in the car next to her son, Dylan. So good morning, Dylan.
2: Morning.
0: Morning, Dylan. Morning. So, Michelle, this is your unusual trust issue. Tell everybody what it is.
1: People with visible nose hairs.
0: People with visible nose hairs.
3: Yes, Michelle, yes.
0: See, when this popped into the studio, we had to call you and get you on because, Matt, you think there's levels here.
3: Well, I think maybe once you're over the age of, say, 80, then it's sort of all right because you've sort of given up on your appearance.
0: Is that the excuse you're using?
3: Yeah. So, like, when you're like, I keep my nose hair trimmed back. It's my life's mission, mate. And I'm dealing with a lot.
0: You've got a lot going on there.
3: I've got trimmers. I'm plucking, I'm using scissors. You don't need to know the detail, Andrea. You can't leave the house with it on display.
0: No.
3: I mean, I think that's fair enough. But if you're an elderly person, I think it's all right when you're a bit older.
0: Yeah, but you've got a lot going on hair suit-wise anyway, haven't you? I mean, there's a lot
3: going on.
0: There's a lot of maintenance.
3: They didn't call me the hairy situation for nothing. So, yeah, I've got to get a strimmer to myself, the whole body sometimes.
0: But the nose is a priority for you.
3: The nose is a priority.
0: But you're okay with the back, the neck and the shoulders and all that?
3: I mean, you've got to pick your battles, haven't you?
4: If we're talking about your nose, have you ever had a wax? Have you ever done the
3: Oh, form? Yes, I have. It's amazing.
0: On this very show.
3: One of the best things I've ever done because
0: on this very show.
3: Yeah, I'd love to do it again. The aftermath is so smooth. It feels so smooth. It's like nothing I've ever. It's really good.
0: I'm so committed to a hair-free nose, Michelle, right? That one of the only times I've ever made my daughter cry was when I was self-waxing at home. I heated up the tub in the microwave. I got one of the little chopsticks from a takeaway. I put it in there and I shoved it in my nose. And just as I did that, she walked into the kitchen and I just had it dangling at the end of my nose like this biro is right now. And she just looked at me and went, I want to be so hair-free in the nose department, I will make my own child cry. That's how far I'm willing to. Do you like that commitment to it, Michelle?
1: There's just no better commitment. That's the level that we're looking for.
0: Michelle, have a great day ahead. Thanks for bringing this to our attention. We are going to put it on the list of the UK's unusual trust issues. Have a fabulous weekend ahead and please do keep them coming. The number 81215.
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0: So there are unusual trust issues, and there are unusual trust issues. The time is 17 minutes past 8. Dan's got in touch saying, Dave, I don't trust people who pat your back when they cuddle you. Oh, Dan.
1: Yeah, it can be quite an aggressive move, can't it? The aggressive pat. I think it sparingly.
0: Do you?
1: Yeah.
0: Well, because of your massive hands.
1: Yeah, exactly. You've got to be careful.
0: You've broken a lot of people, though, haven't you?
1: With comes great responsibility.
0: With massive hands comes great responsibility.
1: But yeah, I think it's quite nice, generally. But, you know,
2: like a reassuring pat.
1: Yeah.
2: But it just makes me feel sorry for Dan. It's one of the most tragic tales I've ever seen, packed into, 11 words?
1: Yeah, man,
2: you know,
1: yeah.
2: It's crazy.
1: Maybe it brings back memories of being burped as a baby.
0: Oh, yeah.
1: Sure,
0: yeah.
1: Maybe
0: get that's what Dan's up. Issue, yeah. Just get, you finish hugging Dan, you look at your shoulder, you've got a little white mucus there.
1: A little bit of posset on your jumper. Oh, dear.
0: Morning, team. Craig from Lincolnshire. My gran, who was born in the early 20s, used to say, never trust a man who has a pouch wallet.
1: Wow, what a lovely old saying that is.
0: I have no idea why that was her opinion, but there you are. You don't see pouch wallets very often nowadays. Maybe gran had something to do with it, says Craig. I mean, we Google imaged pouch wallets.
1: You can't even find them.
0: They're
1: just
0: kind of like
1: coins.
0: There must have been a little leather sacking, medieval.
3: George string bag.
0: Little George.
1: For
0: like a Robin Hood type thing.
1: Yes. The closest now is the Velcro wallet hanging from a chain.
0: You can't trust those either.
3: Yeah, no, that's good.
2: I mean, I like to keep my coins in one of those plastic tubes that I wear around my neck.
1: Yeah, that's fine.
2: That's fine. I mean, I'm a totally trustworthy guy. When I rock up at the spoons later on with my little thing around my neck, you know,
1: just count some coins out for you, Marky.
2: 100%. 100%. 8, 12, 15. Keep them coming. Right now, though, this... So, we have a guaranteed £750,000 to be won every Friday of the tournament. So today is the day someone's going to bag up £750,000.
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22: Slow now in Cheshire, as you'd west on the M56, not being helped by a breakdown closing lane just after the M53 at junction 15. And it's slow now clockwise on the M25, as spillage has blocked a lane just after junction 8 for Reigate. Slow in Somerset, as you'd north on the M5, a breakdown partially blocking the carriageway from junction 20 at Clevedon towards Portishead at junction 19. And it remains really slow in Hampshire, as you'd east on the M27, a broken down vehicle closing lane between junction 9 for Fareham and junction 10 for Wickham. I'm Louisa Gale, that's the latest.
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0: In 27 minutes, we will be going repeat free. Yes, at 9 a.m. on the dot, I will launch the no repeat guarantee, meaning as you head into your weekend, we will not be playing you the same ditty twice. You can trust us on that. Of course, many of you have unusual trust issues, but the no repeat guarantee doesn't need to be one of them.
1: No.
0: Kay from Redditch says she doesn't trust people who drive wearing a hat.
2: Top hat's going to be difficult, probably.
1: I think I sort of forget. Unless you're in a convertible, of course, then you really got to stop your old head getting sunburned.
2: If it's strapped on.
1: Yes. You've got to be careful.
2: It's lost to the wind.
0: Mm. Well, I mean, people wear baseball caps driving around, don't they?
1: They do,
0: I mean, so it's just a thing.
1: Yeah, but it does look a bit odd.
0: What I mean is it's a big trust issue to have. There's a lot of it.
1: There's
0: a lot to untrust.
1: It's a lot of
0: You'll
1: society.
0: See it everywhere, won't you?
1: You're ruling out a lot of members of
0: you
1: society.
0: You are. Hi, Dave. Hi, team. I don't trust anyone who, quote unquote, doesn't drink hot drinks.
1: Oh, yeah. There are so many of them.
0: He says, and I like this, he says, very sus.
1: Yeah, it's unusual, isn't it? It's like, why?
0: I don't drink hot drinks. Why? What happened to you?
1: Why
0: are you so untrustworthy?
2: Yeah.
1: It's bizarre.
0: Why are you so untrustworthy? Keep them coming to 8, 12, 15. There are more of your unusual trust issues on the way.

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1: Yes, so chances are you've heard there's a few football matches on at the moment. Once again, good luck to Scotland against Morocco tonight at 11 p.m. But right now, we're urging you, whichever team from around the world you're supporting this World Cup, to get involved and play human table football. This is your chance to win a share of 10 grand to spend at Wix. So we're going big on this. We are building our very own giant human table football pitch. We're doing it from scratch with Wix materials. It's going to be over 40 metres long and 6 metres wide. It's like a real table football match. The players who we choose will be made up of you guys out there, will be bound together, and you'll have to work alongside one another in moving left, right, attack, defend. Matt and I are going to be the coaches.
2: Yes.
1: Any idea how you coach her? So,
2: well, the listeners will be like our own little pawns on a chessboard.
1: Oh, yeah.
2: So we'll just be moving them around, telling them what to
1: do.
2: You
1: love that, don't you?
2: It's going to be great. Yeah,
1: can't wait. So power hungry. He just loves it. So we need to assemble a team of 10 players, and that's where you come in. Enter online right now. 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They've got a huge selection of deals on at the moment in their home and garden event. So whatever you're planning, they have you covered. As I say, head to absoluteradio.co.uk. 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
16: Stationary now in Hampshire as you're north on the A3 heading out of Portsmouth. All traffic being held because of animals in the carriageway approaching Horndean at Junction 2. And staying in Hampshire, still long queues just off the M27 at Junction 5 for Southampton Airport, heading down to Eastleigh as the A335 wide lane remains partially blocked on this morning's accident. And it remains slow in Cheshire as you're west on the M56. A broken down vehicle still partially blocking the carriageway just after the M53 at Junction 15. That's the latest. I'm Louisa Gale.
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0: Welcome along to Absolute Radio, home to rock and roll football late. Yes, every single weeknight from 10 p.m, you will get all the music that you love and the goals as they go in, because let's face facts, the timings of this World Cup are atrocious. So we want to keep you up to speed with what's going down, and of course, as I say, give you all the tunes that we know you love and enjoy. I'm going to squeeze in one last unusual trust issue here from Laura in West Bromwich. She says, good morning, Dave. Good morning, team. My nan. So we've had a couple from nans. Maybe there's a generational spin-off to this regular feature.
1: Things your grandparents didn't trust. I'm not sure.
0: Maybe not. My nan didn't trust microwaves.
1: Oh.
0: She said you couldn't look at them whilst they were cooking or it would damage your eyes.
2: Not sure that's true, but I feel like I would have been that nan. Very distrustful of modern technology.
0: Laura says she still can't look her microwave in the eye because of this.
2: Where's its eye? But yes, I know what you mean.
0: Thank you very much indeed, Laura. Thank you, everybody, for sending in your unusual trust issues. Of course, you can continue to do so. This will definitely be back on The Breakfast Show next week at some point. My email address, dave@absoluteradio.co.uk. 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

0: Coming up in the final hour of the show, the details you need to enter Make Me a Winner, £750,000, will be won by somebody on this very day, on Friday the 9th of June. Somebody's life is going to change forever. As well as that, Matt Dyson has the social ammunition, and that's popping along next.
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18: The Prime Minister's congratulated Andy Burnham on his win in the Makerfield by-election, saying voters chose hope over hate. His return to Westminster paves the way for a potential challenge to Sir Keir Starmer's leadership of the Labour Party, though. Our reporter Owen Ahrens has the latest from the count in Wigan.
19: Andy Burnham, the Labour and Cooperative Party, 24,900...
20: That was the moment Andy Burnham was declared the winner in front of hundreds of supporters after just over a month of campaigning. It was said it was going to be on a knife edge, but in the end, Burnham, who now has to stand down as the Mayor of Greater Manchester, won with a comfortable majority. And he was clear he thinks this result sends a strong message.
21: I do say to my own party, this is a final chance to change.
20: Well, it's no secret now Mr. Burnham's got his eyes on the Prime Minister's job, and normally a winning candidate would come down and chat to reporters afterwards where we could have put that to him. Not tonight, though. He was quickly whisked away, and we're expecting to hear more from him later this morning.
18: Meanwhile, in this morning's other two by-election results, the Conservatives have taken the Aberdeen South seat from the Scottish National Party, but the SNP's held its seat in Arbroath and Broughty Ferry. A man's being questioned on suspicion of attempted murder after a three-year-old boy was found in a crocodile enclosure at a zoo in Cambridgeshire. Police say he's not thought to have been known to the child, who was rushed to hospital yesterday afternoon and is in a critical but stable condition. It's been confirmed next year's London Marathon will take place over 2 days, allowing a record-breaking 100,000 runners to take part. Organisers say it'll create the largest fundraising moment in UK sporting history. The men's, women's and elite events will be spread across the weekend. And the heat is back. We could see highs of 30 degrees in southern and eastern England today, even higher than that by Monday.
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23: History beckons for Scotland tonight. A win against Morocco will send them to the World Cup knockout stages for the first time. Not an easy task. Their opponents reached the semi-finals in 2022 and are ranked seventh in the world. It's been a good night for two of the co-hosts. Mexico edged past South Korea 1-0 thanks to a goalkeeping howler. Canada smashed six past Qatar. The USA can guarantee a knockout spot with a win over Australia tonight. And Ben Stokes is expected to return to the England squad for the third test against New Zealand. We don't know if he'll be back as captain. His teammates head into day three of the second test at the Oval, 169 runs behind the Kiwis.
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18: Rain in the northwest today, hot and sunny in the southeast, with highs between 16 and 31 degrees.
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0: 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Matt, what do we need to know?
1: More World Cup-based content for you, Dave, courtesy of Simon Hennessy, the comical content creator. He has made a song that is a parody of the traditional FIFA anthem, the soccer song to unite the world. You know, they do one generic one for each tournament. It's called Football Soccer Play. It's on Spotify. Stream it now. Olay. And it sounds like this.

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1: I love it.
0: It's the football soccer play. And actually,
1: it's a social commentary. It's funny and it's catchy.
0: It's perfect social ammo.

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Thank you for choosing Absolute Radio. This is where real music matters, which is why I know you need to know that Razor Light are going on tour across the UK as they celebrate 20 years of their self-titled album. This is the album that saw the likes of In the Morning, America, and Before I Fall to Pieces enter our ears for the first time. They're heading to venues across the UK throughout December this year, and you can get your tickets right now. 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

0: 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As it's Friday, now is as good a time as any to take a little look ahead to the weekend and what we have to offer you. And that includes rock and roll football. Matt, you're off this Saturday.
1: Yes, my wife Katie is at Harry Styles at Wembley, so I have to be home.
2: It's all Harry Styles.
1: So it's all Harry Styles.
0: Let me spin the random excuse generator.
1: Really good.
0: Oh, look what he's landed on.
1: Yeah. I mean, I had Oasis at Wembley last summer, so she has Harry this summer.
0: It's only fair
1: that we take it in turns.
0: It's fair enough. The brilliant Chris Scull is going to be alongside Matt Ford, obviously going to be discussing all things World Cup. Plus, they are going to be joined by England and Arsenal legend, one of my favourite sports pundits, Paul Merson, is going to be on the show, getting his thoughts on England and the World Cup so far. So make sure you join Matt and Chris tomorrow for Rock and Roll Football. If you won £750,000 today, what's going on your shopping list? 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
11: At the third stroke, the time from BT will be 6 o'clock. Precisely.
12: Today in the UK, 100,000 people will call 999. 3,000 will say fire service. 465 will say, I think she's gone into labour. 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

It is Friday morning. Yes, therefore the weekend is upon us. And as you head into that weekend, the thought of you hearing the same song twice between 9 and 5 makes me feel physically sick, which is why we have the no repeat guarantee. And to give a little flavour of what's coming up before 10 a.m, well, on country, there's going to be a bit of this. What about now? Lone Star are on the way. Now I'm going to go to, I don't know, tens. You can roll away your stones with Mumford & Sons on Absolute Radio tens before 10. And then when it comes to all things noughties, a classic from the decade. What Became of the Likely Lads? The Libertines are on the way. 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Take it, Khan!

0: Thank you for joining us here on the Dave Berry Breakfast Show, where we continue to explore all the delights we have coming your way this weekend on Absolute Radio, including, of course, tomorrow morning at 8, the return of John Richardson and his always brilliant show. Alongside John tomorrow, Lindsay Santoro. Very funny, and they have a lot to deal with, including a World Cup-related literal offence from the literal police.
1: Oh, nice.
0: And on top of all of that, now, I have fallen foul of the literal police in the past.
1: Yes, you know that. You literally have.
0: Yeah. I literally have, yeah. But it's causing a little bit of a beef, the literal police, between John and some fellow comedians.
1: Ooh.
0: It's all going off in the podcasting realm.
1: Yes.
0: So I'm staying out of it, though. I'm well, literally staying out of it.
1: Well, John's our boy. We back him all the way.
0: Go on, John! Go on, John!
1: Give him one for,
0: they've
1: John.
0: Had enough, John! They've had enough! You can join John and Lindsay tomorrow from 8.
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0: time to bid you farewell, to thank you for joining us here on The Breakfast Show, and of course to wish you a happy weekend ahead. There is, however, some housekeeping to be done, including the fact that today is the day that Make Me a Winner will land in somebody's bank account and change their life forever, because later on we guarantee to give one listener £750,000. So one of my stable mates will furnish you with the details you need to slip into the draw. As well as that, of course, just a handy reminder, here at Absolute Radio, we invented the concept of the no-repeat guarantee. 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And finally, the very best bits of the week that was podcast is available. This is all of the choice cuts of the stuff that we thought was the funnest stuff that we've done this week, all put together into podcast form. Now, you can get that wherever you get your podcasts. It, of course, contains the all-important bonus material. And this week, we explain to you why sometimes in this industry, the radio gods smile down upon you.
1: Yes.
0: All will be explained. The final show of the week, by the way, is named Make Haggis Legal Again. So enjoy those weekends. Stay safe, stay entertained until Monday at 6. Arrivederci.
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1: The top stories this hour. The Prime Minister's congratulated Andy Burnham for winning the Makerfield by-election. He secured a majority of over 9,000 votes and now has the chance to challenge Starmer for his job. Our political correspondent Tom Claiborne has more.
14: Just days ago, Sir Keir brushed off the idea of a leadership battle, saying he won't walk away and will fight any challenger. He wants to see the soon-to-be former Greater Manchester Mayor play a key role in his government. But with Burnham calling his victory the final chance for change, a fight for number 10 looks more likely than ever.
1: Meanwhile, the SNP retained one of the two seats up for grabs in the Scottish by-elections. The Tories gained the other, their first Scottish by-election win since 1967, back when Celtic lifted the European Cup. Elsewhere, a three-year-old boy has been left with critical injuries after ending up in a zoo's crocodile enclosure in Cambridgeshire. A man's been arrested on suspicion of attempted murder. And co-hosts Mexico have beaten South Korea 1-0 to become the first team to qualify for the World Cup knockout stage. Tonight, Scotland can join them for the first time in their history if they avoid defeat by Morocco in Boston.
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1: Rain in the northwest today, hot and sunny in the southeast with highs between 16 and 31 degrees. That's the latest. I'm Andrea Fox.
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1: Good morning, this is Leona Graham. I've got some Scotland stats and facts for you on the show today, amongst other things. But now let us begin with Of Monsters and Men, Little Talks, and This is the No Repeat Guarantee. Also, details about Muse tickets, which have gone on sale this morning.

0: too sharp.
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That's Tonya Mulder and Scully. It's the No Repeat Guarantee. Leona here. I'd like to hear from you today with your three-word recap. Describe your week in three words and send me a message. WhatsApp 0330 123 1215. It's also Ugliest Dog Day today, and I would like to nominate one of my dogs, Rocky, who's not the most good-looking dog ever. Also, it is National Pets in Film Day. The first film with a dog as the main character was in 1905, made by a British filmmaker, and it was called Rescued by Rover. The earliest film built about a pet's heroism. I tell you what, though, if you watch a film and something happens to the humans, you're like, yeah, whatever. If a dog gets hurt, you're sobbing your eyes out, aren't you? And if the dog dies, I can't watch it. The film's going off. Yeah, rubbish film, not watching that. Text me with your three-word recap, please, on 81215 or send me a WhatsApp. This is the

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0: Muse Hysteria on Absolute Radio, and they've announced shows in London and Manchester this November, bringing the Wow Signal Europe Tour to the UK. And they're going to play at the Co-op Live in Manchester on the 12th and 13th of November, and the O2 London on the 15th and 16th of November this year. 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Lines close at 5 o'clock today, when Gemma Atkinson could be calling you. Good luck. Coming up, Lenny Kravitz and the new single from Noah Kahan called Doors.
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Hi to Nikki in Norwich, who sent me a message. I mentioned that it's Ugly Dog Day today, and I nominated my dog Rocky for this. But Nikki would also like to put her dog forward. Our dog is called Ozzy. Great name. He's a rescue from the Korean meat trade, and he's got no teeth. He's got an overshot and an undershot jaw with no teeth at all. So his tongue hangs out of his mouth some 6 to 7 centimetres. We love him dearly. He's a true warrior, but I'm afraid is an ugly dog. I've seen dogs like that on my socials because I followed something when I was at a dog rescue centre earlier this year, and now my whole algorithm is dogs like that. But that's lovely of you to rescue him, Nikki. Well done you. Now, the three-word recap. Describe your week in three words, please. Mine is Sinatra, marathon, slugs. And I shall explain a bit more shortly. But tell me yours. Text me on 81215 or WhatsApp me. Your three-word recap, please. This is new from Noah Kahan, and it's called Doors.

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1: 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Plus, I'll be telling you the story behind another Kasabian song.
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0: Levellers, what a beautiful day. I'll play that for you if it is a beautiful day where you are right now. The three-word recap. Describe your week in three words. Hi to Debbie in Somerset. Got Muse tickets. Well done, you. Nikki in Bicester. Muse tickets excited. And Phil in Hayes Owen. Bought Muse tickets. Bit of a theme there this morning. Glad you're all going. It's going to be fantastic. Hi to Hudson on the socials. Three-word recap is absolute... Swear word. Oh, not gone well then. Let's hope we have a better weekend. Describe your week in three words. Text me on 81215. And Green Day on the way.
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0: with Bush and Richie. If you know you're hungry animals, we have a final pair of tickets to be won to see Duran Duran. And find out the score of Scotland versus Morocco before a ball is even kicked, thanks to another home time PlayStation experiment.
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Last on Absolute Radio before that Green Day. Your three-word recap, please, as you're Trevor in Colchester. Spare room cleared. That is satisfying. Well done, Trevor. Tim in Uxbridge. My three-word recap is work, now holiday. Well done, Tim. Have a lovely time. Lynn and Ray driving home to the Wirral. Married, Monaco, honeymoon. Well done, you. In fact, you need a round of applause. Keep them coming. How has your week been? Give me your three-word recap. Text me on 81215 or send me a WhatsApp. Here's Blossoms on the No Repeat Guarantee.

0: 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Andrea, what is your three-word recap?
1: I'm going to say husband is away and work not play, if you'll let me have two.
0: You can have two.
1: Thank you.
0: Even though that's six words. Now, tonight you're working at ITV.
1: Yeah.
0: Introducing the football.
1: Yes, Scotland v Morocco, which you'll hear if you live in England, Wales or Northern Ireland, but not if you live in Scotland. You'll hear the STV announcer introducing
0: it. But let's hear you introducing it for the rest of the UK then.
1: Will it be the Tartan Army's night? Let's go to Boston as we find out whether Scotland will make history as they face Morocco in the FIFA 2026 World Cup.
0: I love it. And will you do that live later?
1: I'll do that live later, yeah.
0: Wow, I'm impressed. Right, Andrew's got the news next.
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1: The top stories this hour. The Prime Minister's confirmed he'll fight any potential leadership challenge if a contest is triggered following Andy Burnham's election to Parliament. The now former Mayor of Greater Manchester won the Makerfield constituency seat with over half of the overall vote. Sir Keir Starmer claims the result shows the tide is turning on reform.
2: I've sent my congratulations to Andy Burnham and I repeat them here. And actually my thanks to all of our activists and members who fought so hard over the last few weeks in what turned out to be a real battle of values, Labour values, against divisive reform values.
1: Elsewhere, Kemi Badenoch says her Conservative Party is working to earn the trust of the country again. They captured Aberdeen South from the SNP, though the Scottish National Party did hold on to Arbroath and Broughty Ferry, though. In other news, a man has been released on bail after a three-year-old ended up in a crocodile enclosure at a zoo in Cambridgeshire. Officers say the 30-year-old, who's not known to the child, was assessed as not being fit for interview. And a draw with Morocco could see Scotland reach the knockout stage of the World Cup for the first time later. Kick-off for their second game in Boston tonight is at 11 p.m.
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1: Rain in the northwest today, hot and sunny in the southeast, with highs between 16 and 31 degrees. That's the latest. I'm Andrea Fox.

Watson, No Tomorrow. I went to Sinatra, the musical, yesterday. Great story of his life and the bit in the 50s where he was written off and his career was actually over and how he made a comeback. Really interesting. Afterwards, I booked a restaurant by the River Thames on the South Bank. Booking was for 6, got there just before at about 5 to 6. And I said, hi there, I've booked a table for 6 o'clock and I've requested an outside table. And he says, okay, but we need the table back by 7 because we have other bookings. And I said, oh, but I've made a booking myself, so why can't I have, you know, the full duration and not rush? And he said, well, you can't actually book the outdoor tables. And I said, oh, but you just said you've got bookings at 7, so how did they book it? And he tried to answer me that, but I'd cornered him. Anyway, what he didn't realise, of course, was I'm actually a Brummie and we eat really fast. So, ironically, we were finished by about 6:30. But that's not the point. It was the principle of the matter. I tell you what, though, it is weird when they say that. I mean, what are they going to do if you do go over the set time? Do they come over and turf you out in the middle of your pudding? This is Absolute Radio. This is Queen. I want to break free.

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0: 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And lines close at 5 o'clock today when Gemma Atkinson could be calling you. 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

Radiohead on Absolute Radio. On the way back yesterday after the meal out along the River Thames, went for a stroll along the river. Suddenly, about 200 runners charged at us. We'd accidentally walked into the middle of some sort of marathon. I don't know what that was about last night, but it was on the South Bank, just opposite the Houses of Parliament. If you know what that was, text me on 81215. Hello to Chris and Denise. Driving home to Weymouth from Gatwick, Leona, our three-word recap is Foo Fighters, Warsaw. Well done, you. And I'm going to play you their new single, Caught in the Echo, Absolute Radio.

Simple Minds, Don't You Forget About Me. I was just saying that yesterday I was taking a stroll along the River Thames after the theatre and dinner, lovely evening. Then suddenly we nearly got flattened by about 200 marathon runners. Tony's told me what that was for. It was the bridges

0: relay. And the finish area is the Albert Embankment opposite the Houses of Parliament. That would explain it. And it's run by the Stock Exchange Athletic Club. Hello to you if you were part of that yesterday and you saw two very confused people standing in your way. Now, on the way next, Primal Scream on the No Repeat Guarantee.
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Kasabian, Lost Souls Forever on Absolute Radio. Scotland playing tonight. I've got some Scotland facts and stats for you after midday. But also on the Dave Berry Breakfast Show, because of all the football that's happening, he's decided to host his own match. 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
19: The top stories this hour. Andy Burnham says he's going to lay out a new path for Britain following his Makerfield by-election win.
20: We've got to now take this moment to answer the challenges that have been laid down. I did describe it last night as a last chance to change, and I think that's how people here kind of saw it when I was talking to them on the doorsteps.
19: That's the now former mayor of Greater Manchester speaking at a celebration rally. He's been congratulated by the Prime Minister despite the victory paving the way for a challenge to his leadership. Sir Keir Starmer insists he would stand in such a contest. Elsewhere, First Minister John Swinney says he's very disappointed his party lost Aberdeen South. The Tories won it. That's their first by-election gain in Scotland since 1967. A man arrested after a three-year-old was allegedly thrown into a crocodile enclosure at a Cambridgeshire zoo has been released because he's not fit to be interviewed. The 30-year-old from Norfolk has been bailed while detectives conduct further inquiries. And the Premier League fixtures are out, with champions Arsenal at home to newly promoted Coventry in the first match. And Scotland head coach Steve Clarke has praised the travelling fans who've been wowing Boston at the World Cup ahead of Scotland's clash with Morocco.
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19: Rain in the northwest today, hot and sunny in the southeast, with highs between 16 and 31 degrees. That's the latest. I'm Andrea Fox.
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Hi to you if you're having your lunch right now. Today is National Take Your Lunch Break Back Day. Lots of us just work straight through nowadays. They all began in 1844. They were brought in for factory workers and it was starting at midday. So let's uphold the tradition. This is Absolute Radio. Now with Bob Marley and Temper Trap on the way.

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0: Trap on Absolute Radio with the No Repeat Guarantee. Who's staying up for Scotland tonight? Kick-off at 11. They've appeared in the World Cup 9 times. Their first World Cup appearance was Switzerland, 1954. And yesterday I was telling you, what was the biggest World Cup win for England? The answer was England 6, Panama 1 in 2018. So the same question, what was the biggest World Cup win for Scotland and when? Text me now on 81215 or send me a WhatsApp. If you won £750,000 today, what is going on your shopping list? Last week's winner, Dawn, has got grand plans for hers.
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0: 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Good luck. Oasis on the way and new Nothing But Thieves.

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Oasis, Slide Away on Absolute Radio. I asked you, what's the biggest World Cup win that Scotland have ever had? Hi to Craig in Glasgow, who's correctly told me the answer. It was in 1982, Scotland versus New Zealand, and it was Scotland 5, New Zealand 2. Well done, Craig. Now, the Scottish all-time top World Cup scorer is Joe Jordan, 4 goals. Scottish player with the most World Cup matches, Jim Leighton, with 9. So there you go. There's more stats and facts on our website, absoluteradio.co.uk.

0: Asia, Take Me to Church, Oasis, Slide Away. This morning on The Breakfast Show, Dave and the team continued compiling their list of the UK's unusual trust issues. The things people do that make you not trust them. This is what listener Laura had to say.
1: My nan. So we've had a couple from nans. Maybe there's a generational spin-off to this regular feature.
2: Things your grandparents didn't trust. I'm not sure.
1: Maybe not. My nan didn't trust microwaves.
2: Oh.
1: She said you couldn't look at them whilst they were cooking or it would damage your eyes.
3: 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Very distrustful of modern technology.
1: Laura says she still can't look her microwave in the eye because of this.
3: Where's its eye? But yes, I know what you mean. Yeah.
0: I'm pretty sure you're not meant to stand in front of a microwave, though. So it's partly true, that one. Keep them coming for The Breakfast Show. 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Come.

0: Nothing But Thieves, Evolution, not long now till they're live in London on the 3rd of July. And they've got a tour next February. Details and tickets on absoluteradio.co.uk. And Arctic Monkeys next.
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Cardigans love fall. Now, we have 30 minutes of Terrace Anthems coming up with Ben at 1 o'clock this afternoon. And if you've ever wondered why some songs are chanted by football fans in stadiums around the world, we will address this very question in our new programme on Sunday night. And it's called How to Make the Perfect Terrace Anthem. Tune in Sunday night at 9 on Absolute Radio. This is Reverend of the Makers, heavyweight champion of the world, Ocean Colour Scene on

0: 2019 Riverboat Song. Now, on the final Home Time show this week, it's the third of Bush and Rich's predictions of the Home Nations World Cup results using FIFA 98. Richie takes on Ben Burrell with Scotland versus Morocco. You can find out the results of that this afternoon from 4. Meanwhile, Ben is on the way next with football terrace anthems. Have a great weekend.
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16: The top stories this hour. Sir Keir Starmer has confirmed he'll fight any potential leadership challenge following Andy Burnham's election to Parliament.
17: If there is a contest, just to be clear with you, then yes, I will run. I will stand, and I've said repeatedly, I'm not going to walk away from that.
16: The former mayor of Greater Manchester won the Makerfield by-election with over half of the overall vote. And Andy Burnham says he's going to lay out a new path for Britain.
18: We are changing our politics to make it work again for people.
16: In other news, whole life orders have been handed to three prisoners who murdered a child killer in West Yorkshire. 33-year-old Kyle Bevan was stabbed to death at HMP Wakefield last November. A man's been released on bail after a three-year-old ended up in a crocodile enclosure at a zoo in Cambridgeshire. Officers say the 30-year-old, who's not known to the child, was assessed as not being fit for interview. And ahead of Scotland's second match at the World Cup tonight against Morocco, experts think the Tartan Army could help boost tourism in Scotland. Glasgow Caledonian University say the thousands of fans in Boston have helped boost Scotland's image in the US in the same way as after the last Euros, the country saw an 83% jump in visits from German tourists.
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16: Some showers in the northwest, moving southeastwards, but mostly sunny spells. Highs are between 15 and 29. That's the latest. I'm Kat Wright.
19: Kat, thank you very much.
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19: Yes, good afternoon, it's Ben Burrell here. Let's do half an hour of Terrace Anthems, shall we? Scotland are playing tonight, so a big Scottish band on the way. First though, Iggy Pop and Lust for Life will kick us

So good luck to Scotland tonight, who are back in action game number two. They are currently top of their group. Come on. Wouldn't it be great if Scotland finished above Brazil? That'd be amazing, wouldn't it? Scotland, Morocco tonight. And we are predicting that game once again on Home Time with Bush and Richie as we play the games on FIFA 98. And Richie's representing Scotland on the show this afternoon. I am representing Morocco. And let me tell you, there's some spicy moments in that game. You can hear, there may be some sendings off. Maybe I've said too much. You can hear this afternoon from four, Bush and Richie and me predicting the Scotland-Morocco game for tonight. Meantime, let's continue half an hour of Terrace Anthem, shall we? A massive sing-along song on the way and an early noughties indie banger, both coming up after this from Fatboy Slim.

0: Half an hour of Terrace Anthems happening right now on Absolute Radio. That is Bon Jovi, Living on a Prayer. And this is Ben Burrell with you. It's me and you till 4 o'clock. Bush and Richie are back from four, as I mentioned earlier. And as per normal on a Friday, something big is happening. During their show, we are giving away £750,000. You can win it. 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Text WIN to 81215 and you are in the draw. 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Calls are charged at the standard rate. This is for over 18s only and lines will close at 5pm today when we could be calling you. Look, someone is going to have £750,000 in their bank account tonight. It could still be you. Time is running out, but if you text WIN to 81215, you are in the draw.
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The theme tune to the Renford Rejects playing on Absolute Radio. That is the Manic Street Preachers, and that was half an hour of Terrace Anthems. We're going to do this again throughout the weekend, into next week as well, regular intervals throughout the day. We do it at 1 o'clock, 7 o'clock in the evening, 10 o'clock at night, and also we do it in the middle of the night as well when a lot of the World Cup games are going on. So if you like Terrace Anthems, you've found the station for you. Meantime, new Muse to play for you in a second. If you're a fan of that band, good news on the way as well. The Police to play for you too. First though, let's do the guess the song game where you guess the song. Once again, I'm going to play you half a second of a song. All you have to do is name that tune on 8, 12, 15. We'll extend that clip throughout the show. We'll play the song in full after 3 o'clock. Can you get it? On this half a second though, if you can, 3 points are yours. I think that is hard because there's not a lot of instrumentation going on there, but I do think it's gettable because the song is recognisable. If that makes any sense. It does, doesn't it? I mean, that's pretty much the game, isn't it? What is that? 8, 12, 15. Any ideas? Let me know, please. The artist and the song title, and you can get 3 points this afternoon. Find out what that song is when we play in full after three. Meantime, 8, 12, 15. Text me right now. This is the latest from Muse. It's called Night Shift Superstar.

Serge Pizzorno. His career highlights include getting an honorary doctorate from the University of Leicester, scoring a worldie against Seaman at Soccer Aid, and now he's on Absolute Radio. And his band are pretty good too. Sunday nights from 10, or whenever you like, on Rayo.

0: The Police and Roxanne playing on Absolute Radio, the place where real music matters. Beforehand, you heard New Muse, Night Shift Superstar is the song, an ode to Dan Noble, in my opinion. If you're a fan of Muse, then good news, they've announced shows in London and Manchester this year, bringing the Wow Signal Europa Tour to the UK. They are coming to Co-op Live in Manchester on the 12th and the 13th of November, and the O2 in London Town on the 15th and the 16th of November. Tickets go on sale, they're on sale right now, I should say. They are on sale on our website, absoluteradio.co.uk/tickets. Went on sale this morning around about 10 o'clock. If you have a look right now, maybe you can pick up some tickets. absoluteradio.co.uk/tickets. If you are a big fan of Muse and you want to see them later in the year in Manchester or London, go and have a little look. Meantime, Imagine Dragons play for in a second, and the Chili Peppers, one of their biggest songs, coming next.
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Imagine Dragons Radioactive playing on Absolute Radio, the place where real music matters. That is half a second of a song. But what is that song? Let me know, please. 8 to 12, 15 to text. What is it? After saying this is a little bit easier today, actually, maybe not. Some confused people texting in on 8 to 12, 15. Is it Local Boy in the photograph? Stereophonics, Dom and Westy, who are melting right now. They're regular contributors to this game. I've got the wrong answer, I'm afraid to report. Hi to Jason, who is saying this. Jason is in Kingston right now. And hi to Nigel, saying exactly the same thing on Instagram. So surely it must be the right answer, right? It's not. Depeche Mode, People Are People, is what they're both saying. It's not that tune. It sounds a little bit like it, I think. Dave, this is Dave Cat, also on Instagram. Ben, this will be my first 3 points ever. Is it Garbage and Milk? It's a good guess. It's not right. And hi to Matt, who says Ocean Colour Scene and 100 Mile High City. No. Any ideas then? 8 12 15 or WhatsApp 0330123 1215. Name this tune, please. Let me know right now. Don't forget, we celebrated 30 years of Alanis Morissette's huge album, Jagged Little Pill. We put out a documentary a few weeks back. You can listen to that on our Rayo app right now. And here she is with You Learn.

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1: Congratulations, The Cure, Rock and Roll Hall of Fame inductees 2019. Are you as excited as I am?
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0: 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Good news if you're a Pulp fan, they've announced a new live album, the aptly titled Live. Just like that new record from, was that last year? Year before? I've lost count now. I think it was last year, wasn't it? The new album was called More, because we're getting more Pulp songs, I'd imagine. I quite like this literal title thing they're doing at the moment. Anyway, it's going to be a concert film as well. It's going to be released on Friday, the 28th of August. Via Rough Trade Records, one of the great labels in this country's history. Read full details about it on our website right now, absoluteradio.co.uk. Meantime, let's continue the No Repeat Guarantee. A very good song if the sun is shining where you are right now. Let's play that along with the Pixies classic next.
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9: the top stories this hour. The Prime Minister says he's not going anywhere after one of his expected Labour leadership challenges secured a return to Westminster.
17: A huge amount has been achieved. There's more to do, and that's what I'm focusing on. What I was elected to do, which is to serve my country.
9: Sir Keir Starmer's been speaking following Andy Burnham's resounding Makerfield by-election victory. There'll now be another vote on Thursday, the 30th of July, to choose his replacement as Greater Manchester Mayor. A stepmother has been jailed for 12 years for the manslaughter of a five-year-old girl nearly 50 years ago. Janice Nix scalded Andrea Bernard in a hot bath in South London in 1978. Her death had been treated as an accident until Andrea's older brother went to police in 2022 with new information. Two men who say they were acting on the orders of a Russian network have been jailed for a series of arson attacks targeting Sir Keir Starmer. A car and two houses linked to the Prime Minister were set alight in North London in May last year. And Arsenal will start the defence of their Premier League title at home to newly promoted Coventry City. The first match of the new season is on Friday, the 21st of August.
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9: Some showers in the northwest, moving southeastwards, but mostly sunny spells. Highs are between 15 and 29. That's the latest. I'm Kat Wright.

Poor Louise having a kitchen disco right now, something like that. That is the Pixies, and here comes your man. Hi to James, who says, Ben, looking forward to the Scotland game tonight. 11 o'clock kickoff, though. I know, mate, it's horrible, isn't it? Ridiculous. I get how time zones work, but shouldn't be right, should it? Shouldn't be happening. What's going on? 11 o'clock, all that waiting around. What are you supposed to do? Anyway, good luck tonight, Scotland. You can find out how we are predicting that match, Scotland versus Morocco, on Bush and Richie. On Home Time this afternoon, we're doing another FIFA 98 game, and it's me versus Richie today. We've got an exclusive clip before 3 o'clock. I mean, of course it's exclusive. It's only going to be on this radio station. Other radio stations aren't trying to get it, are they? Sky News aren't trying to get it. Anyway, a clip coming up from that. Meantime, if you're at work right now, I want to hear from you, please. 8-12-15 is my text number. Once again, on a Friday afternoon, we want to clock watch for you. Always get nervous about saying that. We want to clock watch for you. Basically, let me know who you are, where you are, what you do as a job, and what time you finish, and we will count down for you until the weekend. 8-12-15 to text. You can WhatsApp 0330-123-1215. For example, peppered throughout the rest of the show, I'll say things like, oh, Ben in Warren Street, don't worry, mate, only an hour and 59 minutes to go until you can go off for the weekend. You get the idea. Text me who you are, where you are, what you do, and what time you finish. That's the most important bit. To 8-12-15, and we will clock watch for you. You're welcome in advance. Meantime, a great Jack White song on the way, although it's not a White Stripes tune, and it's not a Jack White solo song. Let's play that in the next 10 minutes. Also, garbage to get on for you. First, the Queen and David Bowie. This is Under Pressure, and it's playing on the No Repeat Guarantee.

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0: Afternoon's No Repeat Guarantee. We're Absolute Radio. It's Ben Burrell here. Hi to Helen. By the way, Helen, only 42 minutes left at work. Come on, mate. The weekend's calling. Hi to you. Hang on a minute. This is from Dean. Hi, Ben. I finish at 2:30. Start this morning at 11 o'clock. What sort of a work day is that? I do realise that's highly ironic coming from me, a man that works 3 hours. And by work, I mean presses play on Bon Jovi every now and again and talks rubbish. Take what you can get, mate. Actually, speaking of taking what you can get, £750,000 up for grabs. Someone is going to win this money today. It could be you. 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That is WIN to 81215. Send that right now. 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That's going into your account tonight. Someone is going to win this money. It could be you. You have left it late. Time is running out. 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Calls are charged at the standard rate. This is for over 18s only, and lines will close at 5 p.m. today. Garbage on the way next, a great song from Ash coming up too, and we'll extend that clip on the Guess the Song game where you guess the song. It's proving quite difficult at the moment.
1: You may have heard, there's a few football matches on at the moment, so obviously we're holding our very own big match, and you could win a share of £10,000 to spend at Wickes.
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I know it's a radio cliche, but that is a great song for the sunshine, is it not? I mean, the title as well, that contributes to it. Ash Burn, Baby Burn, playing on Absolute Radio. It's the no repeat guarantee. That means we will not repeat a single song whilst you are working, and it's Burn Burrell here doing that for you right now. Let's continue with Kasabian and George Harrison on the way next. First though, I played you that earlier. That is half a second of a song. What is that tune? 8, 12, 15 to text. You can WhatsApp 0330 123 1215. We'll extend that clip in a moment. First, let's go through some correspondence, shall we? Hello to Sonia, who says, is it Ace of Space? Ace of Spades, rather, and Motorhead. Should be the other way around, shouldn't it? Motorhead, Ace of Spades. It's not the right answer. Good guess, though. We should play that song more often, shouldn't we? Ethan. This is Ethan Lawrence on Instagram. Ethan says, Roll With It by Oasis. It's got to be. It's not got to be, mate. It's not. Wrong answer. Let's extend that clip from half a second to 1 second. Can you get it from this? I know we're not adding too much to that audio, but I think that final millisecond, that weird sound, does help. I kind of think it gives it away a little bit. It's a very famous song. But what is it? 8, 12, 15, text me now. We'll play the tune in full after 3 o'clock. So find out what it is then. Meantime, guess it. Title and artist, please. 8, 12, 15, 2 points up for grabs.

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0: That is George Harrison and his version of Got My Mind Set on You. It's playing on Absolute Radio, and this is Friday Afternoons. No repeat guarantee. It's Ben Burrell here. Wombats to play for you in a second. I think my favourite Florence and the Machine tune on the way as well.
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0: Yes, back of the net. Chances are you've heard there's a few football matches on at the moment, so Dave Berry has decided to host his own football match. 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Wickes have a huge selection of deals on at the moment in their home and garden event. 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That is absoluteradio.co.uk. And that is all thanks to Wickes.
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0: Trinity, good afternoon to you. Just to let you know, only... Let me work this out. Oh, no. It's difficult, isn't it? Only 21 minutes and 2 hours left to go at work. Oh, no, it's an hour and 21 minutes. Try and do maths on the fly. Pathetic. It's fallen apart, this feature. Trinity, point being, not long to go. I mean, might as well start packing up now. Start coasting to the weekend. Hi to Brian as well. How about this? Brian, he's in South Wales at the moment. Brian, exactly 20 minutes to go at work, mate. The weekend's beckoning.
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0: Yeah. It's a rock and roll football summer. Bush and Richie are back from 4 o'clock this afternoon and ahead of the Scotland-Morocco game tonight. We are once again going to be predicting the home nation's World Cup results by using FIFA 98 as Richie takes on me this afternoon. We sat in a little studio not too far from where I'm sat right now, not too long ago, and we played this game on FIFA 98. I've got to say, FIFA 98 is such a good game. It's so much fun. You forget how much fun it is. It's just simple. The graphics aren't too awful. It's so much fun. We played it. It was Scotland versus Morocco. Hopefully, it will predict the score for tonight. You can find out what the prediction was after 4 o'clock. I have an exclusive clip to play for you, though. This is me versus Richie on FIFA 98.
2: I've got to capitalise on this. I can't not. It's embarrassing. Ben, if you don't win from here, you'll lose the entire Scottish audience of Absolute Radio.
0: That's a lot of pressure, isn't it? 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
0: Find out what happened from 4 o'clock as, once again, we predict the home nation's World Cup results using FIFA 98. And if you go to our socials right now, you can see Bush versus Matt Dyson. It was a hell of a game. That's on our socials right now. And this is Florence and the Machine.

0: Florence and the Machine, Ship to Wreck, playing on Absolute Radio. It's Ben Burrell here. Good afternoon. Oh, by the way, hi to Trinity at Indersoll. Trinity, only an hour and 34 minutes left to go. Not long to go to the weekend now, mate. 8:12:15 if you want us to clock watch for you. On the way next, we need to extend the guess the song game where you guess the song clip because it's proving quite difficult this afternoon. Let's do that after the Lightning Seeds and what was a great comeback single from a band that were huge in the 70s and the 80s, then went a little bit off the rails, so to speak, and then came back in the 90s with an amazing comeback tune. Let's play that song in the next 15 minutes.
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1: The top stories this hour. Sir Keir Starmer says he won't walk away if challenged for the leadership by Andy Burnham. The new MP for Makerfield in Greater Manchester told a victory rally it's a change moment. Kemi Badenoch is celebrating success after her Conservative Party defeated the SNP in a by-election in Aberdeen. Whole life orders have been handed to three prisoners who murdered a child killer in West Yorkshire. 33-year-old Carl Bevan was stabbed to death at HMP Wakefield last November. Two men have been sentenced to a combined 9 years for plotting arson attacks on properties linked to the Prime Minister. A court heard a car and two houses were set alight in North London. Ukrainian Roman Lavrivnich was acting on the instructions of an anonymous online user called EL Money, reportedly linked to a Russian network. Here's Mr. Justice Garnham.
2: You were to EL a useful idiot, a fool who could be manipulated to EL's advantage.
1: And UK retail sales have bounced back thanks to the recent hot weather. The Office for National Statistics says the amount bought increased by 1.2% in May.
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1: Some showers in the northwest, moving southeastwards, but mostly sunny spells. Highs are between 15 and 29. That's the latest. I'm Kat Wright.
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0: 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That would be ludicrous. And yet that's exactly what our dastardly competitors do. So we're told anyway, we're too busy over here with a no-repeat guarantee.
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That is Razorlight and Golden Touch playing on Absolute Radio. And this is Ben Burrell here. We're doing the Guess a Song game where you guess a song right now. Here is the 1 second clip we played for you earlier. What is that tune? Come on. 8-12-15. Text me right now. Name it. Struggling for right answers this afternoon. So many texts, so many guesses, but hardly any right answers. Debbie from Great Yarmouth on Instagram, working in the bag shop right now. That's a plug right there. Promote Debbie. She's getting free business. She says it's far too hot here. Is it T-Rex, 20th Century Boy? It's not that tune, mate. Hi to David Robson, also on Instagram. Ben, it sounds like the Millennium Falcon's hyperdrive starting up. Let me just double check. Is it that? It's not. It's not. Hmm. Not a million miles away, though, I wouldn't imagine. And hi to Tony, who says, The Smiths, How Soon Is Now? Can hear that in this clip. It's not the right answer, though. Let's extend that, shall we? Let's go from 1 second to 2 seconds. Maybe this will help. Although, maybe not. What is that tune? 8-12-15. Text me the artist and the song title, please. You can WhatsApp 0330123-1215. What is that song? Tell me right now. Time is running out. We're playing it in full in the next 15 minutes. So text me the artist and the song title and you can get a point on the board this afternoon. Meantime, happy Mondays to play for you after this. A big comeback single for Blondie. This is Maria. She

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Another good Friday afternoon song. Happy Mondays and Step On, playing on Absolute Radio. This is the place where real music matters. Coldplay's first UK number one to play for you in a second. Then, the song you have been trying to guess on the Guess the Song game, where you guess the song. It's a shambles this afternoon on the text, I can't lie to you. We'll get to that in a moment. First, though, just after 5 o'clock today, so under 2 hours to go now, we are going to call someone and we are going to give them £750,000. £750,000 is going into someone's bank account very, very soon. That's tax-free cash. And it could be you. There is still time to get involved. So send win to 81215 and you could be getting that call very, very soon. And that money could be in your account tonight. Win, text that to 81215, W-I-N. Do that at just before 20 past three on a Friday afternoon and you could change your life forever. Texts are 250 plus your standard network rate. 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You can call us 03434 156 317. Calls are charged at the standard rate. This is for over 18s only and lines will close at 5 p.m. today when Gemma Atkinson could be calling you.

0: very own Big Match, and you could win a share of £10,000 to spend at Wix.
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and Viva La Vida, playing on Absolute Radio, the place where real music matters. And this is Ben Burrell here. We have been doing the Guess the Song game, where you guess the song this afternoon. It's been a bit of a shambles, I don't mind telling you. We started with half a second. Sounded like that. Then I played you 1 second. Then I played you 2 seconds. Got some right answers now, finally, but loads of wrong answers still. Hi to Richard in Gosport. He says, is it Bowie and Spiders from Mars? It's not that, mate. Is it Oasis and Slide Away? Says anonymous texter whose number ends in 066. I can hear that in that clip. It's not the right answer, though. John and Owing Lane Brooks saying, Lane Bricks rather, saying, is it Columbia by Oasis? It's not. Hello, though, to Ellie from Gillingham. You are correct, mate. 1 point coming your way. Chris from the Wirral, you are right as well. Congratulations. And hi to Danny, who says, Ben, I always get these wrong. I think it could be the Stone Roses. I want to be adored. It is, mate. Congratulations. Have a point.

song you were trying to guess on the Guess the Song game, where you guessed the song this afternoon, unsuccessfully, for the most part, dare I say. That is the Stone Roses and I Want to Be Adored. And this is Ben Burrell here. It's Friday afternoons, no repeat guarantee. This is the latest from Graham Coxon. It's called Billy Says.

Serge Pizzorno. His career highlights include getting an honorary doctorate from the University of Leicester, scoring a worldie against Seaman at Soccer Aid, and now he's on Absolute Radio. And his band are pretty good too. Sunday nights from 10, or whenever you like, on Rayo.

0: Prince 1999. That's playing on Absolute Radio, the place where real music matters. It's a Friday afternoon. The sun is out. At least it is here. I hope it's the same way you are right now. I hope you're doing right. And you're looking forward to the weekend. I've got another great Friday song to play for you in a second. And I think Blossom's best single coming up next.
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Paramore and Still Into You playing on Friday afternoons, No Repeat Guarantee. I said earlier, this is my favourite Blossoms single. I think it's their best single. It riled up Matt, who works on Bush and Richie's show, so much he had to come into the studio and have a go at me. I'm all for it. I'm all for riling staff up on Friday afternoon, as I'm sure you know, listening to this show regularly. Let's play this great song from Blossoms, shall we? I think we can all agree, their best single.

0: Final song for me this afternoon, that is Bruce Springsteen, Dancing in the Dark, and we're Absolute Radio. Bush and Richie on for you next. I'll play you Foo Fighters and a great song from Definitely Maybe. I'm back here on Monday.
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1: The top stories this hour. The Prime Minister insists he will stand in any Labour leadership contest if one is triggered after Andy Burnham won a by-election in Greater Manchester. It's understood nearly 100 MPs are calling on Sir Keir Starmer to stand down. The new MP for Makerfield has called it a change moment.
2: We are changing our politics to make it work again for people. The word Makerfield in the future must be known as a byword for the change that came to British politics. This is the moment.
1: A vote for the next mayor of Greater Manchester will be held on the 30th of July. A stepmother has been jailed for 12 years for the manslaughter of a five-year-old girl nearly 50 years ago. Janice Nix, who's 67, scalded Andrea Bernard in a hot bath in South London in 1978. A US official says a ceasefire has been agreed between Israel and Hezbollah. Meanwhile, peace talks between the US and Iran have been postponed. And a major pub chain is asking football fans to pay a £5 deposit when booking to watch England and Scotland games in the World Cup. Green King wants punters to pay to secure a table on game days. They say it's to guarantee the very best atmosphere.
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1: Scotland are looking to make it two wins from two at the World Cup when they play Morocco in Boston tonight. They're aiming to reach the knockout stage for the first time. Captain Andy Robertson says their thousands of travelling fans in Boston have made a fantastic impression.
3: I think the biggest compliment I can give them is I'm not surprised when they went to Germany. Every city they were in, they fell in love with them. I think when they go to away games and qualifying campaigns, people fall in love with them, and I think Boston's done the exact same.
1: Kickoff's tonight at 11. Before that, at 8, it's USA against Australia. Arsenal will start the defence of their Premier League title at home to newly promoted Coventry City. The first match of the new season's on Friday, the 21st of August. Elsewhere, Liverpool go to Newcastle, Manchester United face Hull, and Bournemouth are away at Manchester City. And former England goalkeeper Mary Earps is back in the Women's Super League. The 33-year-old has joined London City Lionesses on a two-year deal after leaving Paris Saint-Germain.
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1: Any rain easing overnight, but showers in the northwest. Cloudy to start tomorrow, but sunny spells developing. That's the latest. I'm Kat Wright.
4: We're forecasting persistent drivel.
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0: It's a Friday. It's home time with Bush and Richie here on Absolute Radio. Sweating cobs, but kind of enjoying it.
1: We're not going to be with you for the next 2 days after tonight's show, so we have a question because we're going to miss you. Where are you off to then? Come on, let us know your plans. We want to send you on your way.
0: Mrs. Harkett's been on. She says, nowhere. I'm cleaning out my kitchen, ready for a new one being installed next week. Someone's doing all right for themselves. But I do have this stunning hot plate, and she sent us a photo. I think if you have any form of kitchen work done, the hot plate is the interim cooking facility.
1: Yep.
0: Although she does have it on her knees turned on, which sounds like a slightly dangerous thing to be doing on a Friday afternoon.
1: I'm looking at the end of this particular summer of retiring the current barbecue.
0: Uh-huh.
1: And for next summer, for summer 27, going with a hot plate.
0: But that's an indoor thing though, right? You plug it in.
1: No. So it's like a great big plate, but you've still got the burners underneath.
0: Can I just stop you there?
1: What?
0: Is it called a plancha or something?
1: It's something like that, yeah.
0: Leona's got one.
1: What?
0: Leona's had one for about 2 months, and she puts her plancha on Instagram all the time. You can't move for looking at pictures of Leona's plancha.
1: Oh, wow. I might
0: How does that make you feel? Because she's there first.
1: Well, it could be good news for the current barbecue. You might get another summer out of it.
0: Extended deal. Just tell us where you're off to.
1: Oh, dear.
0: Whilst he comes to terms with that, it's 8, 12, 15.
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0: Our eyes may be firmly on the weekend, but we don't let up on the no-repeat guarantee. It's on until five. It's Home Time with Bush and Richie on Absolute Radio.
1: An explosive start to where are you off to then on a Friday. A lot of stuff going on. If you're doing something, you're going somewhere because it's nearly the weekend. We want to hear about it. Carl has sent in a photo. It's the same as last weekend. He's in the Lake District. He's on his kayak. All right, John Darwin. He's out there as we speak. Did you see his feet?
0: Claire, Dave and Theo, who's five, off to Kos in Greece for a cheeky term time holiday. We're not here to judge.
1: We'll take the fine. This could be a moment you'll remember forever. £750,000 could be heading your way today. 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
5: Long delays on the M25. Anti-clockwise, there was a collision. Junction 14 to 12 is queuing. Clockwise side, there was a broken down car. That's caused a queue. Junction 9 through to 11. And there was a broken down car. That's left delays. Junction 27 to 28 as well. Northbound M42, very slow with a collision. Junction 5 through to 5A near Sully Hill. One lane is blocked. Also partially blocked there, the M5 near Worcester. Junction 7 is an obstruction there. Northbound side. The M6 northbound is partially blocked by an obstruction. Junction 19 to 20 near Knutsford. I'm Nick Arkell.
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0: Butch and Ricky here with Home Time on a Friday. On the way on this show, your final chance to win your way to go and see Duran Duran on 10 weeks of tickets. Someone's going to win 750k. And what was the score when Richie of Scotland took on Ben Burrell from the No Repeat Guarantee on a PlayStation playing FIFA 98 Road to the World Cup?
1: Find out the score of Scotland versus Morocco before it's even kicked off.
0: We are predicting the future.
1: But now we are very earnestly and caringly asking you the question as you head into the weekend. Where are you off to then?
0: Some interesting stuff coming in. Paul and Joanne Reed. You know, the Reeds.
1: I like them. Good people.
0: They're driving through Holland on the way to see their friends in Hengalo, if I've pronounced that correctly. Then off to Germany on Sunday, Luxembourg, then Belgium, then back home to Peterborough with a bump on Thursday. Back to reality.
1: Adam says, nothing exciting for me. I'm just heading home to the Wiltshire-Hampshire border from Exeter after a couple of days at uni for my master's.
0: Oh.
1: I can't wait to get stuck into traffic at people acting like Stonehenge just appears out of the blue. P.S. Richie, tell us, is it a Blackstone grill that you have got your eye on? It's a game changer. It is. That is the one I was looking
0: at. Is that the one? Well, So are you going to like hang around with Leona at the weekends and stuff as well? And when will you be getting rings that have got skulls on them? Seeing as you two are now best mates.
1: It's the future.
0: Brilliant. Well, you can go and plant you together. People who plant you together, stay together. Where are you off to then, please? 8, 12, 15.

0: Tea until five. It's home time with Bush and Richie on Absolute Radio, staring you in the eyes and saying, where are you off to then?
1: We just want to know, because we love you. Listen to this. Sean in Lichfield says, we're just off to South Wales. We're doing the SAS fan dance tomorrow across the Brecon Beacons. Now, we thought, is that a typo? You know, sometimes if you're saying it out loud in the car, it gets the words wrong. But no, the SAS fan dance is a grueling 24-kilometre endurance race and load-bearing march through the Brecon Beacons in Wales, replicating the first major test of UK Special Forces selection.
0: Wow.
1: Andy McNabb over there.
0: With the weather forecast, can we urge hydration, please?
1: Please. Or have a hydration break like the World Cup.
0: Plenty of them. Liam and Kath are in the car heading to Thetford Forest to see Fatboy Slim tonight.
1: That's Fatboy Slim. If you want it summed up, that's what it is.
0: If you won £750,000 this afternoon, what's going on your shopping list? A new house, a wildlife safari, a cruise around the world. Just a few ideas. 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
9: The M11 northbound is partially blocked by an obstruction. Junction 11 through to 12 near Cambridge. Very slow with that one. Also heading south on the M11, there's an issue with an obstruction around Junction 9, slowing things down. That part's partially blocked too. Anti-clockwise M25 has just been stopped by a coach fire. Junction 9 through to 8. The M42 northbound is partially blocked near Birmingham Airport. Junction 5 through to 5A with an obstruction. And the M6 is busy on both sides through Cheshire with a couple of incidents. Junction 19 to 20 and 21A to 21. I'm Nick Arkell.
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His career highlights include getting an honorary doctorate from the University of Leicester, scoring a worldie against Seaman at Soccer Aid, and now he's on Absolute Radio. 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

0: deny my dear. Playing you a load of great songs on a Friday because you're worth it. It's Home Time with Bush and Ritchie.
1: We know you've got plans. We want to know what they are. Where are you off to then? Let us know. 8, 12, 15.
0: Some very interesting evenings going on are being planned. Nigel says he's off to the Gurkha Corner Curry House in Abergavenny.
1: Well, that sounds really good.
0: If you're doing that yomp on the Brecon Beacons, the SAS yomp, why not end it in Abergavenny and go for a curry at the Gurkha Corner Curry House?
1: Good idea.
0: We're matching people's plans together here.
1: Rob and Gail are travelling from Great Bar to York. They are looking forward to watching Wigan Warriors take on York Knights. A few beers and sightseeing are part of the itinerary. They say that they are hunting out the rooftop bars.
0: I think it's going to end messily.
1: I've got a feeling they won't even make the game.
0: It's a red flag for us. And then Benny Spoons has got in touch about... This is something we've not mentioned on the show so far, but we'll let you into it now. Someone has left a box of what I think is 12 Krispy Kreme donuts in our communal fridge in the kitchen here. And they've been there since yesterday. And I just put on Twitter asking, is it okay for Richie and I to have one? Benny Spoons says, 25 hours and legally they're free game. So they've been there since yesterday, like, morning?
1: They were put in there yesterday morning. Now, I was just out there making us all a cup of tea.
0: A brew.
1: And I've noticed that the best before on said box of Krispy Kremes, that is still sealed, by the way, the best before was the 18th of June. Yesterday.
0: Okay. So look, no one's coming in over the weekend to have them.
1: No.
0: Unless John Richardson has pre-bought them and he's going to have them tomorrow morning.
1: Why would John Richardson buy them on a Thursday, put them in the fridge yesterday morning to keep them for Saturday when they've gone past their best before?
0: It sounds like a Craig David song, but I don't know the answer. John, if you're listening, we're going to eat one.
2: In the tree

0: Don't cry because it's over. Be happy that it happened. That is the end of the No Repeat Guarantee for today. Monday to Friday, 9 to 5. Nothing repeated while you listen at work. It's home time with Bush and Richie, asking where you're off to then.
1: That's a good point. Yes, that's what we're doing. Alan and Cleo are heading to Eastbourne from Buckinghamshire to visit our besties for a day in Brighton tomorrow. And looking forward to a lovely meal at the Asian Ivy. There'll be plenty of wine for sure. And they add that the show is awesome. Maybe they've been on the wine already.
0: off to Asian Fusion is Gary in Liverpool.
1: So many colouring... I've got to say that correctly. So many different foods of the world.
0: Yes, indeed. With the beautiful Svetlana is Gary. Then they're going to go and see Peter Kay in Liverpool.
1: What a night that's going to be. A road trip going on here. Luke, Caroline and Henry from Mansfield to Farnham Common in Buckinghamshire. He adds, my lad Henry just finished his GCSEs. A trip to see the family and a day trip to the Thames tomorrow. My eldest daughter is in Spain at the moment and I keep telling her, like a character from a Dickens novel, how lucky she is. That lad there is going to the Thames. I'm going to print it out and send it to her.
0: I'm sure he's going to have a lovely time. Mark and family, they're not going out. They're staying in after just having a house move, and they're testing out the new pizza oven.
1: Oh, now, I don't think Leona's got one of those.
0: Oh, right, OK, that's what I'm going to do. Retire the barbecue, I'll get a pizza oven.
1: This is your final chance to enter Make Me a Winner and get that call after five to win £750,000. 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It's that simple. 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
6: The top stories this hour. Andy Burnham's return to Parliament appears to have pushed more Labour MPs into calling for Sir Keir Starmer to stand down. The former Mayor of Greater Manchester won the Makerfield by-election. Just short of 100 Labour MPs are now calling for the Prime Minister to go. He says he'll fight any challenge from Mr Burnham.
7: If there is a contest, just to be clear with you, then yes, I will run. I will stand, and I've said repeatedly, I'm not going to walk away from that.
6: Wes Streeting's also said he'll stand. It's understood a toddler hurt at a zoo in Cambridgeshire was attacked by a crocodile. A man arrested on suspicion of attempted murder has been bailed after police deemed him unfit to interview. A stepmother has been jailed for 12 years for the manslaughter of a 5-year-old girl nearly 50 years ago. Janice Nix scalded Andrea Bernard in a hot bath in South London in 1978. A senior Israeli official has confirmed a ceasefire has been agreed with Hezbollah as long as there aren't fresh attacks on Israel. Israel's thought to be keeping forces in southern Lebanon. And two men who say they were acting on the orders of a Russian network have been jailed for a series of arson attacks targeting Sir Keir Starmer. A car and two houses linked to the Prime Minister were set alight in North London in May last year.
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6: Scotland manager Steve Clarke says his team will be the underdogs against Morocco in tonight's World Cup match, but is adamant his players are up to the task.
9: Now they want to do the next step, which is to get what we need out of the next two games to make a little bit of history for Scotland. So the mood's good today. They got the spark about them. The training was electric and, yeah, we feel good.
6: The game in Boston kicks off at 11 p.m. Meanwhile, USA head coach Mauricio Pochettino says Australia will be a tough test in tonight's game in Seattle. That one kicks off at 8. Champions face champions on the opening day of the Premier League season as Arsenal host newly promoted Coventry. It's a Friday night start at the Emirates Stadium on August the 21st. And on day 3 of the second test at the Oval, a short time ago, New Zealand were 157 for 2 in their second innings. That's a lead of 257. The wicket takers for England are Jofra Archer and Josh Tung.
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6: Any rain easing overnight, but showers in the northwest. Cloudy to start tomorrow, but sunny spells developing. That's the latest. I'm Kat Wright.
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1: Very busy Friday indeed. You're going to find out later on the show exactly what the score is going to be between Scotland and Morocco in the World Cup. Kicks off at 11 o'clock tonight, but on the show just after 6, you'll find out the score because, of course, we are using an old PlayStation to try and predict exactly what the scores are going to be in the England group games and the Scotland ones as well. Taking on Scotland, I will be playing the role of Scotland tonight on the PlayStation. Playing the role of Morocco.
2: Hello, it's Ben Burrell here from the No Repeat Guarantee. And for the Home Time World Cup experiment, I'll be playing as Morocco.
0: What do you think about Ben? I don't know whether Ben's got computer games in him or not. Do you know what I mean? He might have been in the library a lot at university. Do you know what I mean?
1: Ben's a well-read and learned young man.
0: He's bookish.
1: But
0: he's a dark horse.
1: He is a dark horse, isn't he?
0: So we shall see.
1: We will indeed. You'll find out exactly how that goes later.
0: And also, talking of that game, we were talking on the show yesterday, maybe we should get some Buckfast wine to sip on the show in honour of Scotland playing tonight, because I was saying my best mate, Brian from Falkirk, always used to bring out a bottle of Buckfast if there was a game on, you know, for Scotland, etc. But I've just been to the shop next door and I can't find any.
1: Oh.
0: So we'll keep looking. We have Rachel on the line who would like to share a Buckfast experience. Rachel, what happened to you?
3: I don't touch the stuff anymore.
0: Okay.
3: However, when I was significantly younger, we would have house parties and we would mix the Buckfast with milk to make a chocolate milkshake.
0: Oh my word. Now, this is so weird you used to say this, because I was talking about my friend that when I did my year away in America, he used to drink a lot of Buckfast wine, and he would mix it with Coca-Cola and call it Calimucho, which is some kind of like, I don't know, wine and Coca-Cola mix. So is it a drink that you would mix with other things, like a mixer?
3: No, I don't even think I would mix it with Coke. Milk only. And freezing cold milk from the fridge.
0: Wow.
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2: It's summer. 10 weeks of tickets is back. It's in full swing every day on the Dave Berry Breakfast Show right here on Home Time. You can win tickets to the best in live music. Final chance this week, then, to give you a chance to win your way to see Duran Duran at Liverpool's M&S Bank Arena Friday the 23rd of October in honour of their hit single, Hungry Like the Wolf. Each day, we've been playing you three different sounds of hungry animals. You've got to guess which one. Tonight, we're looking for this. Guinea pig. Hungry like the guinea pig, folks.
0: Right, listen up. Okay, three different hungry animals. Is the guinea pig A? Or is the guinea pig B?
2: Ooh.
0: Or is the guinea pig C?
2: One slightly more distressed than the others. That is difficult.
0: It is. It is a tricky one.
2: Guinea pigs have just got absolutely weird little voices.
0: They really have.
2: They seem cute, but the noises they make in the night put me right off.
0: If you want to play Hungry Like the Guinea Pig to win your way to see Duran Duran in Liverpool, call right now, 0330-123-1215. That's 0330-123-1215. Tell us which one it is, sound A, B or C. Which one is the hungry guinea pig? The time now is 5:18, so at 5:23 in 5 minutes' time, the lines will close, and all your T's and C's are online.
2: Best of luck.
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18: The anti-clockwise M25 is blocked by a coach fire. Junction 9 through to 8, the congestion is back to Cobham services. It's also busy on the M11 southbound, partially blocked by an obstruction around junction 9. The clockwise M25 busy, junction 10 to 11, where there was a broken down car. The M1 northbound's busy, a lane closure with a collision near Leicester, junction 21 to 21A causing long delays. M42 northbound, partially blocked by an obstruction near junction 5. And the M6 northbound, junction 19 to 20 in Knutsford is busy, very slow with an obstruction there. I'm Nick Arkell.
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2: What a week on 10 Weeks of Tickets it has been. Your chance to see Duran Duran, this time at Liverpool's M&S Bank Arena, Friday the 23rd of October. We are playing a little game that we like to call... Guinea Pig. Hungry like the guinea pig, folks.
0: Sound of three hungry animals. You've got to identify which is the hungry guinea pig. Is it A or B or C?
2: I don't know what's going on there.
0: First up to guess is Lisa. How are you, Lisa?
3: Hi.
2: Very straight to the point.
0: Business.
2: No small talk. Give me the tickets and shut up.
0: How are you, Lisa?
3: I'm good, thank you. Sorry, I was just taking off the loudspeaker so it didn't echo. Oh,
2: that's cool. Have you had a nice week and everything? You looking forward to the weekend and that?
3: Yeah, fab. It's absolutely red hot. It's lovely.
2: Where do you get? Where are you at the moment, Lisa?
3: So we're Willing Hall West Midlands Junction, 10-ish.
2: Okay, so if Richie and I are in the West Midlands, it's a hot day, where do we go to kind of get our legs out and do a bit of sunbathing?
3: Arboretum, Bentley Green.
0: Bentley Green Arboretum, right.
2: See you down at Bentley Green Arboretum.
0: Put it in ways. Right, Lisa, where is the hungry guinea pig? Is it A, B or C?
3: B.
0: Let's have a listen. That's a rat.
2: It's a rat.
0: So sorry, Lisa.
2: Oh, sorry, mate.
3: Okay.
0: Have a nice time at the Arboretum. Let's go to line two. And Hazel, how are you, Hazel?
4: I'm very well, thank you. How are you?
2: We're good. Have you been to an Arboretum recently? We think we really need to go.
0: Bentley's good.
2: Bentley's got...
4: Not recently, no.
2: Okay, well, we'll sort someone out after this call and we'll try and all go together. That'd be good.
0: Two hungry animals there for you, Hazel. A...
2: Oh, no, that's the wrong one. I've just got a box of animals. It's so stressful. You get back in the shop. Get back in there.
0: Box A.
2: Here we go.
0: Oh, yeah.
2: There we go.
0: Or box C. They're not actually in boxes, don't worry. Hazel, which one's the hungry guinea pig?
4: I think it's A.
0: That's a guinea pig!
2: Yeah!
0: Yes, and it's really hungry. But we're going to feed it and we're going to send you to Duran Duran at Liverpool's M&S Bank Arena, Friday 23rd of October.
4: That's amazing. Thank you so very much.
2: Brilliant. I'm going to set up a WhatsApp group called Arboretum Chat and we'll speak to you later on, OK?
4: Perfect.
2: There you go. She's so not up for that. If you missed out today, don't worry. 10 weeks of tickets continues. Well, we'll just be me and you in the chat then.
5: Fair enough.
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0: Bush and Richie here with Home Time on a Friday evening. Hope you're enjoying the tunes. Chances are you've heard there's a few football matches on at the moment, so Dave Berry has decided to host his own match.
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10: The M25 is busy, anti-clockwise sides. It's the bit between junction 9 and 8. There was a coach fire, they need to recover it now. Two lanes remain closed, lanes 1 and 2. Also busy on the M1 northbound, one lane is closed by a collision near Leicester, junction 21 to 21A, causing long delays. It's the outside lane, take care passing that. And the M11 southbound is partially blocked by an obstruction around junction 9. M5 southbound, two lanes closed by a broken down lorry, junction 14 through to 15, approaching the M4 interchange. I'm Nick Arkell.
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0: Home Time with Bush and Richie, Friday evening, Absolute Radio. All week be giving you the chance to win a massive £750,000. It's over to Gemma Atkinson, who's making the call.
1: I'm about to make today's huge Make Me a Winner call, and this week it's with our friends at Tesco Club Card. 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
2: Hello.
1: Oh my goodness, thank goodness you've picked up this phone. Crikey, this is Gemma Atkinson calling.
2: Can it be?
1: You've won £750,000, my friend.
2: Is this for real?
1: It is for real.
2: I can't believe it. I'm in this competition.
1: What's your name?
2: From the beginning, Dave.
1: Dave the Rave, you've won the cash. What do you do, Dave?
2: I'm a truck driver.
1: Oh, are you still going to be a truck driver with this cash?
2: It's not sinking in.
1: I can tell you sound quite shocked. Is anyone with you at the minute, Dave?
2: My missus here. Hey, Debbie.
3: Hiya.
1: Hiya, Debbie. It's Gemma. You've won the cash.
3: Well, I can't believe it because he's played it for years, since it very first started, and I never expected him to win. It's the first time I've ever seen him speechless in the 14 years we've been together. And the phone went off and I could hear him chuntering away to himself because he had to go and pick the phone up. So he'll be glad he picked the phone up now. But all right, and thank you very much. It's absolutely wonderful.
1: You're welcome, Debbie.
2: I just can't believe it. I really can't, yeah.
1: And so what are you thinking of spending it on, Dave?
2: Yeah, the new house. My brother's, funny enough, just turned up with some second-hand settee.
1: Oh, well, you can tell him he can sell that off now. You don't need it.
2: I know, it's unbelievable. £750,000. Thank you very much. Thank you.
1: Oh, congrats to Dave and Debbie. Brilliant winners. Listen, if it didn't go your way this week, do not worry. 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

0: Great to have your company on this Friday afternoon. Hope you're staying cool. It's Home Time with Bush and Ritchie here on Absolute Radio. Congratulations again to someone who probably isn't very cool, and that's Dave from County Durham. 750k, more money up for grabs very soon.
1: On the way, in the final hour of the show, some important business to be taken care of. You will find out the score of Scotland versus Morocco tonight. Why can we boldly say that? That's because a week ago, Leona and myself played out Scotland versus Haiti on the PlayStation, using the Road to France 1998, the FIFA game. Mm-hmm. We correctly predicted that Scotland would beat Haiti in their opening game. We have another glittering star from the Absolute Radio family taking on the role of Morocco.
2: Hello, it's Ben Burrell here from the No Repeat Guarantee. And for the Home Time World Cup experiment, I'll be playing as Morocco.
0: It sounds hopeful.
1: It does sound hopeful, but has he got reason to? We'll find out after six.
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15: The top stories this hour. The Prime Minister says he's not going anywhere as he faces fresh pressure over his future. Andy Burnham could now stand for Labour leader after winning the Makerfield by-election. And it's understood nearly 100 Labour MPs are calling on Sir Keir Starmer to stand down. One of them is Luke Charters.
20: Wake up, smell the coffee. This was a huge alarm clock moment for Starmer. I think he's got to understand that this was a message.
15: Elsewhere, the Tories and SNP each won by-elections in Scotland. Three prisoners have been given whole life orders for murdering a child killer. Inmate Carl Bevan was stabbed to death at HMP Wakefield in West Yorkshire last year. A woman's been jailed for killing her five-year-old stepdaughter by scalding her in a hot bath in South London in the 1970s. Andrea Bernard's death had been treated as an accident until her brother revealed further details to police in 2022. 67-year-old Janice Nix from Clapham has been sentenced to 12 years. A US official says a ceasefire has been agreed between Israel and Hezbollah. Meanwhile, peace talks between the US and Iran have been postponed. And a man's being treated in hospital after a fight outside Lidl's first ever pub on its opening day. The PSNI says officers attended a violent incident hours after the Middle Ale opened in Dundonald last night.
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15: Scotland are looking to make it 2 wins from 2 at the World Cup when they play Morocco in Boston tonight. They're aiming to reach the knockout stage for the first time. Boss Steve Clarke believes his team will improve against the tough opposition.
22: Sometimes the Scottish psyche, the Scottish mentality is that we're a little bit more comfortable when we're the underdogs. We were the favourites against Haiti and we found the game a struggle, but we managed to win. This time we're the underdogs and sometimes Scotland prefer it that way.
15: Kick-off's tonight at 11. Before that at 8, it's USA against Australia. Arsenal will start the defence of their Premier League title at home to newly promoted Coventry City. The first match of the new season is on Friday, the 21st of August. Elsewhere, Liverpool go to Newcastle, Manchester United face Hull, and Bournemouth are away at Manchester City. And former England goalkeeper Mary Earps is back in the Women's Super League. The 33-year-old has joined London City Lionesses after leaving Paris Saint-Germain.
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15: Any rain easing overnight, but showers in the northwest. Cloudy to start tomorrow, but sunny spells developing. That's the latest. I'm Kat Wright.
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1: I feel like the tension is obviously building for the Scotland game this evening, but there's equal tension. I'd say equal amount of people in fan parks waiting to find out what happened between you and Ben Burrell trying to predict the game on a PlayStation 1.
0: Obviously, that's the case. Let's not make this me versus Ben. We are obviously both honoured to be representing those nations. I'm taking on the role of Scotland, Ben playing as Morocco, all for this experiment.
1: But it's got previous, it's got undertones. Listen to this. Matthew's hit the nail on the head here. He says, guys, it should be an interesting game as Richie is an Arsenal fan and Ben is a Spurs fan.
0: Yes, and if you ever listen to the No Repeat Guarantee at around about 3:45, when one of the two of us will pop into Ben's show and give you a little tease as to what's happening on the show. He does love to talk a little bit of football, doesn't he?
1: He does. Well, normally you can't wait to get in there because your team's done well. And put it this way, I'm an Everton fan. I haven't spoken to Ben in ages. It's all on the way. A game-changing £750,000 has just landed in the hands of Dave from County Durham. Good on you, congratulations. Right now, though, you could be next to join the winning side and score yourself some life-changing cash. Stop watching from the sidelines and enter the Make Me A Winner draw now for your shot at bagging the cash. 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
16: The M25 is busy, anti-clockwise sides. It's the bit between junction 9 and 8. There was a coach fire, they need to recover it now. Two lanes remain closed, lanes 1 and 2. Also busy on the M1 northbound, one lane is closed by a collision near Leicester, junction 21 to 21A, causing long delays. It's the outside lane, take care passing that. And the M11 southbound is partially blocked by an obstruction around junction 9. M5 southbound, two lanes closed by a broken down lorry, junction 14 through to 15, approaching the M4 interchange. I'm Nick Arkell.
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0: Bush and Richie here with Home Time, Absolute Radio for you on a Friday evening. And by the way, if you're listening via Absolute Radio, you do choose the playlist. A bit of Delamitri just there. What a little treat for you just there. Right, so we're doing a bit of science over the next few weeks whilst the World Cup's on. Here's the premise. Can Richie and I accurately predict what the outcome of the scores are going to be for the home nations by playing out all of their games on an original PlayStation using FIFA Road to the World Cup 98?
1: Started very well. We got Scotland versus Haiti correct, and myself as Scotland, Leona Graham as Haiti. Now, it looked like we were going to be spot on again with England versus Croatia, which you and Matt Dyson played out as a draw.
0: Yes, we did.
1: And that kept on being like a table tennis this match and was drawing for quite some while, and then England pulled ahead. So it's going to be interesting to see what happens in this third match today.
0: We'll see when the England team was stood there singing Wonderwall with the fans. I was just furious that we'd got our prediction wrong. So it's kind of taking the edge off the win.
1: So 11 p.m. tonight, Scotland versus Morocco. Important game. Playing the part of Morocco will be Ben Burrell. I am once again Scotland. How do we get on?
2: Yes, hello. I'm Des Liner, and I'm here to welcome you to this game between Scotland and Morocco.
3: Welcome, Ben. Thank you for having me. I'm excited to be here. Are you any good? I used to get so much grief at university for being terrible at this and Pro Evo. So I'm concerned.
1: Oh, straight in.
3: Here we go. He's away!
1: What?
3: That's a foul!
1: What's
3: going on there?
1: Went straight through you. I was expecting some punishment there. Go on!
3: Away! Where's it gone? Hang on a minute. Referee. He's got to go!
1: It's a red card!
3: Hang on a minute. 11 minutes in.
1: Scotland are down to 10 men.
3: McAllister.
1: Wow.
3: See you later, mate.
1: Wow. Unbelievable. Well, this changes everything.
3: What a tackle.
1: This is a dirty game.
3: Ooh.
1: Do you want to take this from?
3: All right, wait a second. It's part of my strategy.
1: Your strategy is to eat up time and not do anything. Come on, Scotland.
3: Skin him!
1: Oh, tackle. What? Another red card!
3: No, it's yellow!
1: What?
3: That's the Moroccan flag. Oh, sorry.
0: Moroccan flag.
1: Sorry, Morocco. Right, free kick. Who have I got here? Who's number two?
3: Hang on, I'm worried about this.
1: Terrible free kick.
3: What's happened there?
1: Half time.
3: Oh.
1: An incident packed goalless half.
0: 0-0 at half-time, and quite a brutal game, by all accounts.
1: Gary McAllister off after 11 minutes, but goalless. How will the second half go?

0: The official soundtrack to your Friday night. It's Home Time with Bush and Richie here on Absolute Radio. And what a cliffhanger we left you on.
1: Yes, it is Scotland 0, Morocco 0 at half-time on the PlayStation from back in 1998 on the road to the France World Cup. That's what we are simulating, trying to predict the games of the 2026 World Cup on. I am Scotland. Ben Burrell is Morocco. Scotland down to 10 men. Here's the second half.
2: Resume match. Here we go. Bring it home, boys. Bring it home. He's off. Look at this. Look at this. Look at this. It's over.
3: Cut. Oh! Crunch.
2: Oh, that was a great tackle.
3: Thank you. Right, down the wing.
2: No, someone stop him.
3: Oh.
2: No, not again.
3: That's another red.
2: Matt with you.
0: Another red card.
2: Stop. This is my entire game strategy. Tempt you in and see if we can get you sent off.
3: Scotland are down to 9.
0: It's like Qatar.
2: I've got to capitalise on this. I can't not. It's embarrassing.
3: Ben, if you don't win from here, you'll lose the entire Scottish audience of Absolute Radio.
2: They just seem to be like running through treacle. Come on, 10 minutes left. He's through.
3: No, he's through. You got me.
2: Oh, no way! Why are they so slow?
3: It's the searing heat of the US. What a dirty, filthy game this has been. Plays it long. Go on.
2: You can't play it long, you've got no players. Oh, get it clear.
3: Yes, come on.
2: Oh, what's that in?
3: That is it, full time, 0-0. What a game.
2: Should have done better with that.
3: What a game, well played. Two shots in the entire match.
2: Two fouls committed, two red cards. At least that's something.
3: Well, I don't know what that says other than it's a draw.
2: We'll take that. We'll take that. It's fine.
0: Wow, what a dirty game that turned out to be. 0-0.
1: If that is an accurate prediction, two shots, two red cards and a 0-0 draw, have a think about whether you're staying up for 11 o'clock tonight.

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1: Weekend underway with John Richardson tomorrow, joined by Lindsay Santoro. Loads to get through. Fellow comedians and friends of John's making some very big claims about him on their podcast. And a World Cup-related literal offence for the literal police to deal with tomorrow morning on The John Richardson Show.
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2: M25 anti-clockwise side, two lanes are closed by recovery of a coach that was on fire earlier, junction 9 through to junction 8. It's queuing from 11. M1 southbound, that's busy, two lanes are closed by a collision, junction 4 through to 2, causing long delays into London. And the M23 southbound's queuing, junction 8 through to 9, away from the M25 towards Gatwick Airport. There was a broken down vehicle, but bear in mind the delays remain if you're heading to the airport. Traffic on the M5, really busy through Somerset, where there was a police incident, junction 24 to 23. I'm Nick Arkell.
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1: This week on The Surgery, I'll be talking about the Beatles track I Wish I'd Written, and I'll be pitting another cover against the original. 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

0: Bush and Richie here with Hometime Absolute Radio on a Friday night. Just a bit of breaking news for you. Remember, we were telling you earlier on that somebody has left 12 Krispy Kreme donuts in the fridge. Mm. We were saying that they're best before yesterday. So a lot of you have been getting in touch saying they're as good as ours. Richie, tell them what's just happened.
1: Well, we noticed about an hour ago that someone had obviously heard us talking about them and had broken the seal on said box of donuts, and a couple had disappeared, which I kind of thought, you could go 50-50. That's disappointing, but equally, the power of this show. You know, people hear it and they kind of think, oh yeah, Bush and Richie empowering us to go and break into those donuts. So they've gone and done it. That's fair enough. Just gone back out there. The whole box, everything, there is nothing left. It's all gone.
0: That is unbelievable. That is the most snide, sneaky thing that's happened in this building. The most underhand thing that's happened in this building this week.
1: There is a lesson to be learnt here.
0: What, just go and eat them first?
1: You snooze, you lose.
0: Snooze, you lose, guys. What starts of the weekend?

0: final song of the night here on this show. Thank you for listening. I'll see you tomorrow from 5 for a very hot indie disco.
1: Claire Sturgis has the Friday Night 80s next, featuring the Go-Go's, Talking Heads, Billy Idol and The Smiths.
0: Oh, I love a bit of The Smiths.
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0: It's Absolute Radio, where real music matters and where every Friday night we celebrate the 1980s with 3 hours of the decade's greatest hits. Like that from the Go-Go's, Our Lips Are Sealed. Also Talking Heads, And She Was, a classic from Billy Idol, Rebel Yell, and we started with The Smiths, This Charming Man, their first single to chart back in 1983. Johnny Marr this week announced the release of his forthcoming fifth solo album, due on the 2nd of October. The Age of Everything apparently captures the energy and tensions of Manchester, sharp, fast and dynamic, filled with ideas and possibilities. He says this is a record that's been the most cathartic. The title came to me early in the process and became an inescapable idea. You can read more about that and have a look at the video for the first single from it, Spin, on our website right now at absoluteradio.co.uk. Friday Night 80s continues tonight with Doctor and the Medics and a classic from The Clash, On Its Way.
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Electra and the Medics, Spirit in the Sky and The Clash. Should I stay or should I go tonight on Friday Night 80s? It's Claire Sturgis here. Have you ever wondered why some songs are chanted by football fans in stadiums around the world? What is it about those songs? From Seven Nation Army and Three Lions to a Europop classic like Gala's Freed from Desire, some songs just stick. Season after season, year after year. But why is that? Matt Ford explores how some songs reach the hallowed ground of becoming a terrace anthem and what makes them fan favourites. Listen to How to Make the Perfect Terrace Anthem this Sunday from 9 on Absolute Radio and in the Rayo app straight after. Get some clues, maybe you can write the next one. How to Make the Perfect Terrace Anthem with Matt Ford this Sunday on Absolute Radio. Friday Night 80s continues now. Altered Images on the way after this. Beauty from the Lotus Eaters.

0: Great Friday night tonight. It's Claire Sturgis here. What am I soundtracking this evening? Come say hi, let me know. Drop me a message via socials at The Sturge, or you can text me 81215. Altered Images, Don't Talk to Me About Love, and How Glorious did the Lotus Eaters sound as well. The Lotus Eaters, even easy for me to say, with First Picture of You. Right, coming up, I'm going to take you back to the 80s year that the first London Marathon took place. IBM released the first personal computer, and The Police released their fourth album, Ghost in the Machine. From it, every little thing she does is magic. But from what year? Coming up after this.
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Adamant and Goody Two Shoes tonight on Friday Night 80s. I also played you The Police. Every little thing she does is magic, from their fourth album, Ghost in the Machine. What year did that come out? Also the same year that the first London Marathon took place. I do believe that Mr. Sturge's dad ran in that very first London Marathon. He had jumped in the car really early on that morning, drove down from Harrogate to London, parked up somewhere, ran the marathon, jumped back in the car, drove back home to Harrogate. All on the same day. And what year was that? It was 1981.

0: Friday nights on Absolute Radio. It's all about the 80s greatest. 3 whole hours of our favourites, like a big giant 80s comfort blanket. And look at that. First hour done and dusted. Still 2 more hours left, so stick around for as long as you like. I've lined up Kirsty MacColl, John Farnham and the Pet Shop Boys, plus the Jam's Going Underground on its way after this.
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0: All the songs we loved back in the 1980s. That's how we start your weekend every Friday night on Absolute Radio. Now we go back to the start of this great decade with a song that went straight in at number one back in March 1980 and stayed there for 3 weeks. 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

0: John Farnham, you're the voice. Along with Kirsty McColl, one of the voices of this great decade with They Don't Know, and the Pet Shop Boys too, Left to My Own Devices, and The Jam, who had a string of number one singles in a row during the 80s. I kicked off this out with Going Underground. Friday night 80s on Absolute Radio. It's Claire Sturgis here. The sun has returned. It's warm outside. Going to be warm for the rest of the weekend. Maybe too warm for some of us. SPF 50, stick on a hat, be safe. I'd like to think you're listening outside tonight with a cold drink in your hand. Here's Jenny Holmes. Thanks for your message, Jenny, who says, evening, Sturge. Great show as always. Thank you very much. Can you do a shout out, please, for my mates, Kate and Darren, celebrating their 25th anniversary with a camping weekend. Darren has just fallen backwards off his camping chair and kicked their dinner all over the floor. There you go. He does it in style there, but thank you, Jenny, for sharing that. And happy anniversary, Kate and Darren. Hopefully your weekend gets better from now on in. Okay, Friday Night 80s continues with The Mighty Wah and In Excess. On the way.
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Did you hear the Serge Bizzorno show last Sunday? If you missed it, you missed the story about how Bob Dylan had him kicked off stage once. Check that out. You can listen on demand now in the free Rayo app. Serge is back this weekend, this Sunday night, talking about the Beatles track he wishes he'd written, the song that gives him goosebumps every time he hears it, as well as remembering about how his band Kasabian caused controversy when they were nominated for the Mercury Prize. The Serge Bizzorno show is back this Sunday from 10 here on Absolute Radio. And before, if you've missed any of his previous shows, catch up in Rayo right now. As your Friday night 80s soundtrack continues now with Blondie.

0: Queen, It's a Hard Life, along with Blondie, The Tide is High, tonight on Absolute Radio. It's Claire Sturgis here. On the way, I'm going to take you back to the 80s year of the new Coke fiasco. Coca-Cola changed its secret formula this year, prompting a massive consumer backlash. It was so bad they were forced to return to their original recipe, Coca-Cola Classic, within months. That went wrong. Also, the first .com happened. The very first internet domain name, Symbolics.com, was registered this year. And it was also the year that Tears for Fears released their second album, Songs from the Big Chair. I'm going to play you Head Over Heels coming up after this. But from what year?
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ABC, The Look of Love tonight on Absolute Radio. Before that, I played you Tears for Fears, Head Over Heels from their second album, Songs from the Big Chair, which came out the same year that Coca-Cola changed its secret formula. It went horribly wrong and they had to change it back again. They didn't think that one through, did they? What year did that happen? You knew the year, of course. It was 1985.

0: Friday Night 80s on Absolute Radio. We do this every Friday to round off your week and get you ready for what I hope is going to be a fantastic weekend. It's Claire Sturgis here with you until 10 tonight. Still an hour left together. More of the 80s greats to come from Simple Minds, REM, and just in case you thought I'd forgotten, no, of course not, Duran Duran on their way after this.
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0: So listen out for Sophie Kay. She's back tonight from 10, back from Download Festival. She'll kick off her show with half an hour of Terrace Anthems. So join Sophie. But between now and then, let's stick in the 80s. Simple Minds and REM on the way after this from Duran Duran and A View to a Kill.

0: Just gorgeous. Suzanne Vega, Marlena on the Wall, Simple Minds, All the Things She Said, classics from REM and Duran Duran as well, with A View to a Kill. See Duran Duran across the UK this October, the first UK arena tour in 3 years. They're taking over arenas in Glasgow, Belfast, Birmingham, Liverpool and Leeds. 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

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It's all about the 80s for a Friday night to kickstart the weekend. Human League, Open Your Heart, and Madness before that with My Girl. 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You have until at midnight on Sunday to enter. Pair of tickets up for grabs. Richard Ashcroft, head to absoluteradio.co.uk/tickets. Then on Monday morning, on the Dave Berry Breakfast Show, you could win a pair of tickets to see the Foo Fighters. I think they are the last pair of tickets for the Foo Fighters in town, and they could be yours, all thanks to 10 weeks of tickets. Tune in to The Breakfast Show nice and early on Monday morning, and then on Home Time all next week, you could be winning a way to see Placebo. 10 weeks of tickets continues here on Absolute Radio as your Friday night continues with Depeche Mode on the way after this from the Waterboys. It's been a while since I played it. I love it. Fisherman's Blues tonight.

0: Depeche Mode, Everything Counts, and the Waterboys, Fisherman's Blues, which sounded magnificent tonight, didn't it? I love that song. It's Claire Sturgis here with Friday Night 80s. On the way, I will take you back to the 80s year that Pac-Man, the iconic arcade game, was released in Japan by Namco, quickly becoming a global pop culture phenomenon. Also, the Rubik's Cube was launched internationally, and it was the year that The Cure released their second album, 17 Seconds, and from that, I'll play you a Forest. But from what year? That's coming up after Kate Bush, Cloudbusting, on the way after this.
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1: This week on The Surgery, I'll be talking about the Beatles track I Wish I'd Written, and I'll be pitting another cover against the original. Plus, I'll be telling you the story behind another

A song I never tire of hearing. The Cure and A Forest from their second album, 17 Seconds. I asked you what year that came out. Well, money was short at the time for The Cure, so the album was recorded and mixed in just 7 days. On a budget of between £2,000 to £3,000, the band had to work 16 or 17 hours a day to get it sorted. This was in January of this year, and it came out on the 18th of April, 1980. But you knew that, didn't you? The same year that the Rubik's Cube was released internationally. It's Friday night 80s. Time to squeeze in just one more, I think, before Sophie K at 10. How about this?

0: Wrapping up another Friday Night 80s, consider your weekend well and truly kicked off. It's Claire Sturgis here. Be careful this weekend, please. It's going to be another hot one. SBF 50 and a big hat all weekend, okay? And I'll see you tomorrow night for the classic rock party. On the way tonight, Sophie Kaye is back from Download and ready to fill your evening with some great terrace anthems, the perfect warm-up for tonight's game, Scotland v Morocco. Come on, Scotland! I'll see you tomorrow.
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Franz Ferdinand with Take Me Out. It's the start of Terrace Anthems with me, Sophie Kay. Big love to Claire Sturgis. And of course, some Franz Ferdinand, because tonight is a huge night. We're all supporting Scotland, right? We're backing you so hard tonight. So good luck with that. And if you are watching the footy tonight, it's going to be a biggie. Now, some Primal Scream coming up. We've also got some Sam Fender on the way. Huge anthemic sing-alongs. But you get that all day on Absolute Radio. Right now, it's Kaiser Chiefs.

From Scream with Come Together on Absolute Radio. It's Terrace Anthems right now. And if you've ever wondered what makes a song become that huge football chant, like Seven Nation Army is huge, isn't it? And you think of songs like Three Lions, of course, but also songs that you wouldn't expect, like Freed from Desire. Songs that just stick season after season, year after year. And if you're wondering, but why? Well, that's exactly what Matt Ford was wondering. And so he's going to be exploring some of the songs that have reached becoming a Terrace Anthem and what makes them fan favourites. So you can listen to How to Make the Perfect Terrace Anthem. It's Sunday night, and that's from 9 o'clock in the evening, and it'll be available in our app Rayo straight after as well. Here's Hypersonic Missiles from Sam Fender.

Biffy Clyro with the Captains. You know, they're just the loveliest guys. I'm Sophie Kay, here with you on Absolute Radio, bringing the soundtrack to your Friday night. It's the last songs in our Terrace Anthems, but guaranteed there will be more throughout tonight, because I'm with you for quite a few hours, and you know I always bring the bangers. I mean, we're going to be wrapping up with a huge one, The Prodigy, in a moment, but here's Feeder with Just Today.

I was set one challenge, get you hyped for your Friday night, and I'd like to think that after that one, we certainly achieved it. That is Terrace Anthems here at Absolute Radio. We'll be doing another little round at 1 o'clock in the morning, so make sure you're sticking around for that. But also, don't forget that right now, 10 Weeks of Tickets is back, so you can win your way into the biggest gigs and festivals of 2026. Now, across the weekend, you can win tickets to see Richard Ashcroft in Scarborough. And next week, Dave Berry is going to have a pair of tickets to see Foo Fighters in Liverpool, and that's on Monday. And for the rest of the week, it's tickets to see My Chemical Romance in Glasgow or London. That's the dream, isn't it? They also had tickets to Transmit Festival that they gave away recently, and this next band are like, they're the hype band on Transmit Festival. New on the scene and about to release their debut album. Here's Keo with a brand new song, That's Me.

0: What a great tune. Fleetwood Mac with Everywhere. Now, if you're more of a 90s person, then make sure you head over to our app Rayo, because we've got this documentary and it's all about the year 1996, the year that changed everything from the Euros to Trainspotting to the Spice Girls. And we've got some big names on there as well, including sports commentator Jonathan Pearce, Kate Thornton as well, who was everywhere in the 90s, and Irvin Welsh from Trainspotting. So if you want to listen to that, it's available right now in our app Rayo. But let's continue with a massive tune from Coldplay on the way, and something from Pulp that just gives me party vibes up next.
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Serge Pizzorno. 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

Pulp of Disco 2000 on Absolute Radio. Now, if you hear me rustling, I do sound like a crisp packet at the moment. My name's Sophie Kay. Yep, that's me. And it's because I went and got tattooed yesterday. Do you ever do anything and think, I'm too old to be doing this? What was I thinking? Yesterday, I got my hand, my elbow and my chest all tattooed on the same day, acting way tougher than I actually am. So if I end up playing the wrong song or doing something, pressing the wrong button, you know why. It's because my hand is like a big

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1: 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The resulting tears.
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0: so many wall-to-wall bangers. And great news, I've just been reading an article about one of my favourite vocalists in the world, Syd Barrett, and it would have been his 80th birthday year. So they're celebrating with a tribute concert, which there's going to be an exhibition and all sorts. And Syd Barrett from Pink Floyd, like, he did songs like I've Got a Bike, which I just love because they were so weird and so proggy. I want more of that in 2026. So you can find out more about that on our website, absoluteradio.co.uk. In fact, that's where you can stay on top of all of the latest news. Now do stick with me because the huge tunes continue. We've got a classic from 1995 from Edwyn Collins, something from American Authors, and an iconic track that Bryan Adams shot a video about. And he made it all about his guitar. It's coming up on the way after this.
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7: 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Come on, Bullseye.
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Bryan Adams with Run To You on Absolute Radio. Love that song. Love the video for it. And I love the fact that instead of making it, you know, cheesy and about running someone he's in love with a video, he made it about his guitar, which made it a more memorable video. And it was in that like peak era where people were finding music through places like MTV. So made a huge difference. Anyway, I'm Sophie Kay, and this is Absolute Radio. It's the station where real music matters, and that's why we bring you so many different stations. So if you're a big fan of Bryan Adams, don't forget, we do have a station dedicated to classic rock. It's called Absolute Classic Rock. So if you haven't listened to any of our decade stations or our country station or our classic rock station, have a search on your DAB radio and in your app Rayo, and you can have a listen there. Right, it's time to move on to something newer now. Nothing But Thieves have released this song. They released it around the end of May, and it feels like a really new era for the band. So I'm looking forward to see what else is coming. Here they are with Evolution.

0: Baby Bird with You're Gorgeous, a song that I sing to my dogs all the time. I think they know that I think that they're just the cutest, best things in the world, and they thoroughly, thoroughly enjoy it. Isn't it lovely singing to dogs? Because I can't sing. I sound terrible. I sound like I'm being murdered or something, but the dogs look at me like, gosh, we love your music. Now, coming up on the way, it's Arctic Monkeys and a huge one from Cranberries that's been covered loads of times. Up next.
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Cranberries, a globally absolutely loved song, isn't it? It's been covered so many different times, even by a metal band covered that one. Can you believe it? I'm Sophie Kay, and I'm here with you on Friday and Saturday nights on Absolute Radio to soundtrack your evening and bring you some of the best tunes. Let's be completely honest, there's been some bangers tonight. But got to remind you, if you're a fan of Kasabian, which I know a lot of you are, even if you're not a fan of Kasabian, it doesn't matter, because Serge Pizzarrono is doing this new show, right, on Absolute Radio, and it's called, wait for it, The Surgery. Love that. And of course, he talks about his influences, and he talks about the meaning behind a lot of your favourite Kasabian songs. He dives into his record collection playing songs from the 60s through to the noughties, and so it's some of our favourites. And he also talks about the Beatles track that he wishes he'd written, and the song that gives him goosebumps every time he hears it. So you can listen to that that Sunday night from 10 o'clock right here on Absolute Radio. Time for new music from The Blossoms. Joke about divorce? Not something to be joking about.

0: 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That's The Clash with London Calling, and such a powerful meaning behind that song as well, as they explore using that phrase from BBC's World War II radio broadcast, using it into like a call, a warning about the end of the world. Always a jolly one. 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That's going to be going on online, which is a huge one. But also, across the weekend, you've got tickets to see Richard Ashcroft, so a big one not to miss. Now, coming up, we've got James with one of our favourite songs, and The Calling with a song that breaks your heart every time. 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
10: 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Yes, you. We know you're pointing at yourself. 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

0: Serge Pizzorno. His career highlights include getting an honorary doctorate from the University of Leicester, scoring a worldie against Seaman at Soccer Aid, and now he's on Absolute Radio. And his band are pretty good too. 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
1: Sure.

An emotional tune from The Calling, that's wherever you will go. I'm Sophie Kay, this is Absolute Radio, and this is the station where real music matters. That's why we bring you songs like that. And I'm dead proud because I kept it together during that song. And I won't lie, I've been really emotional lately. And I'm a crier anyway. But I've started crying at the most random things. And you'll never get this. I was so embarrassed. I went to see the new Jackass film because I got this like special screening because it's getting released at the end of the month. And went to go see it. I cried at the end of the film. I was there wiping away tears, but because I'm sat there by myself with a load of other journalists, it was well embarrassing because I thought they're going to be thinking, what is wrong with this one? Who cries at Jackass? I mean, to be fair, I should put that on my LinkedIn. I'm dead proud. Crying at Jackass. Right, it's time for you too on Absolute Radio. Only the best to soundtrack your Friday night into your Saturday morning. This is where the streets have no name.

0: The tunes have been so good tonight, haven't they? So, so good. Now, if you're just sat doom scrolling, a bit bored maybe, why don't you head over to our website, absoluteradio.co.uk. There is so much over on there, like all of the latest news. For example, Mick Jagger on Rolling Stones tour, he says he's ready to go. I mean, he is as fit as a fiddle. He is. Last time I saw them live, he was running up and down the stage. He was like, fitter than I am. Anyway, coming up, we've got Keane on the way with a beautiful track, some Shed 7 with a classic, and then from 1995, it's one of the most iconic Green Day songs, not to miss. Up next.
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0: which matter. The rustle of a warm bag of chips. 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

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Now, I'm Sophie Kay, and just a reminder that Serge Pizzarrono is now a member of the Absolute Radio family. He's going to be back Sunday night from 10, talking about his influences and playing songs that he loves, but he definitely gives us a lot of deep dives into Kasabian and the meanings behind a lot of the songs. And I assume he'll be talking about this one too. It's new music from Kasabian. Kind of gives me Sam Fender vibes too. This is Great Pretender on Absolute Radio.

His career highlights include getting an honorary doctorate from the University of Leicester, scoring a worldie against Seaman at Soccer Aid, and now he's on Absolute Radio. And his band are pretty good too. Sunday nights from 10, or whenever you like, on Rayo.

Radiohead with Fake Plastic Trees. If you're a big fan of the 90s, which I think we all are, right? Even people that weren't born in the 90s love the 90s. And one of the most iconic albums of that entire decade has got to be Alanis Morissette's Jagged Little Pill. That album has helped me through so many breakups, like so many. And I'm probably stressing that a little bit too far, but I have had a lot of breakups in my time. Anyway, this documentary is Louise Wenner, who is queen of the 90s, delving into that album with artists and fans of Alanis Morissette as well, and how it completely changed lives and the music space at the time. And I think she really did, because that anger that Alanis Morissette had was something we hadn't really seen as much, had we, in the mainstream in that way. So Alanis Morissette, 30 Years of Jagged Little Pill, is in Rayo right now. If you missed it, honestly, you've got to listen to it whilst it's available. It's so good. Now it's time for my surfing anthem, Vance Joy with Riptide.

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0: Prince with Purple Rain, what a song. Now, did you hear this morning, Dave and the team continued compiling their list of the UK's unusual trust issues, things that people do that make you just go, absolutely no, I don't trust you anymore. And this is what listener Laura had to say.
1: My nan, so we've had a couple from nans. Maybe there's a generational spin-off to this regular feature.
2: Things your grandparents didn't trust, I'm not sure.
1: Maybe not. My nan didn't trust microwaves.
2: Oh.
1: She said you couldn't look at them whilst they were cooking or it would damage your eyes.
3: Not sure that's true, but I feel like I would have been that nan. Very distrustful of modern technology.
1: Laura says she still can't look her microwave in the eye because of this.
3: Where's its eye? But yes, I know what you mean.
0: I love that. That's so adorable. The Daybreak Breakfast Show is back on Monday when you wake up. Nans do the best things, don't they? I remember my grandma used to... She'd feel really bad if she was going to the supermarket and have a bag from, because you had to buy the plastic bags. If she had a plastic bag from a different supermarket, she wouldn't go. And so she'd have to take the bags of that supermarket so that the people that worked there didn't judge her. And I'd be like, Grandma, they don't care which carrier bag you have. They don't care if you've got Sainsbury's in an Asda or vice versa. She took it really seriously, and she made me take it seriously too. Here's the Cortinas, the luckiest man alive.

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0: 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That's why we get to bring you songs like that. Now we've got Florence the Machine coming up shortly. Some Charlatans from 1990 and then from 1986, one of the most important songs in music history that you cannot afford to miss. It's from Run DMC and Aerosmith. And all of those tracks are on the way next.
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1: 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I'm Sophie Kay, and I'm so lucky that I get to bring you songs like this. It's Florence and the Machine.